I'm going to go to the house.

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0: Eva Chaman send you meti. 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A Kumasas of full line, obviously. See, I know so be a soapy. There be a water taxi rank no award. 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Can in Nagawino, a bubu fuan, will be animal, be a bachelor. 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Sabre, and you drew December Bush me. 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
1: wo de wa

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0: 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They said, you're watching my adashi do what ye. They say, I'm a person who nana who sleep last night, and all, and we are my situation.
2: Amen.
0: And I'm going to be a year.
2: Amen.
0: And what would you see when this was a meme one year? Men said, I'm not, sir. And none of the abba. But you to me cry. Adding sure see who Aba na what room be. Adentia opasa whatever Adenka.
2: Amen.
0: Yamima Adesiema and a pebium so brefiema. 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Ebenezer, the odia bedro. Now adding to four the sun any more, no mano. Aya aboha, any edunsia. Some 116. Okay, at 6 years I'm now say. They are watching no more. Ano and Quano Asida and the boss say that your mamma can come on some. Now, and yet, do me no, any do me and sano, and no, and a ne, menu bed now so, eddy a rade, aye ye a mano, or say, Mabel a rade, say what see a minute, and an uncle to sway. 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
0: 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But I am ready to make a choice. Bro, one queen on the moon.
2: Amen.
0: And Tiani, that's all.
2: Amen.
0: And it's here before you want it here.
2: Amen.
0: And Tiani, now we want a new ray. And now the shame. I would never say Radianamo. Yeah, my mommy, Mary, I did a name. Now you're the Ayaye. Any Antontum. Any Aseda. Afro Aqua or Doom. I want a name. And Brian, what I say? Yeah, lady. Now you should share a Radimo Broomway. Ma Mary, fire call.
2: I saw Sandy Emma, me, I can work any in a. It's in Bassano and a pay. Once what do I come, I can't come on. Now we shall see. Now we pay Jerry Radin and Coupon D. For Wakuma, I can't yet get up. Now we pay Mary Radin. So, Mary Radin, I can't say. I will not get up. I can't say. I can't say. I can't say. I can't say. I can't say. I can't say. I can't say. I can't say. I can't say. I can't say. I can't say. I can't say. I can't say. I can't say. I can't say. I can't say. I can't say. I can't say. I can't say. I can't say. I can't say. I can't say. I can't say. I can't say. I can't say. I can't say. I can't say. I can't say. I can't say. I can't say. I can't say. I can't say. I can't say. I can't say. I can't say. I can't say. I can't say. I can't say. I can't say. I can't say. I can't say. I can't say. I can't say. I can't say. I can't say. I can't say. I can't say. I can't say. I can't say. I can't say.
0: Jesus Christ.
2: Yeah, day, why, yeah, he must.
4: Yeah, you never said.

Yeah.

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0: of Jesus Christ, Holy Ghost, power and fire. 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I'm a debate radiasia. 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Matter is the annual back was the aye one in aye radiodia. What am I yes ye? The aye one in aye war would it? And I would am I yes ye? And to mamma self for ye me way. I am a media. And I'm a dear mamma would yes ye. That's a me perform aqua, you mammy. And ya debana bruso,
1: a moroso cra.
0: A moroso,
1: baby.
0: Hallelujah.
1: Amen.
0: Me don't for day a war and to do to fun us and say, and then I'm the way around the bet me as someone. Sister, brother, dear, now walk. Ya was sicken, and we was cussing ye. Sister, ya were die, and rather what dancing ye. Na in ye cuss ye be. I in ye any more yaman when yam womb. I in ye both for chamus ya. I can tell revelation was in a woman and quantum crono. Woman who sent Pimpima would want Pim. Mama nyame kwa wabuye biyo Eya dumro maya kwenye siya nana se Eya nase ka Eya oku yae Eya mpimpi ma hudu opem Ati ase fwa nai Epe ni fwa diyo nu nai Eya wati chere abinsu Eya raditi akwanya kasi yeso Eya hini aga kasi yeso Eya abadi ase wabuye bi Na wabuye suwa kwenye Se ye chepre binsu ho
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3: 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People are always willing to study together and work hard together.
2: Learn more at emory.edu.
0: Amen. Yadi and Penny Fonda was say,
1: Amen.
0: Brafiatia Fonda was say,
1: Amen.
0: A Christopher Fonda was say,
1: Amen.
0: Yamni and Mofranki Twan and Penida was say,
1: Amen.
0: A man and Mamma that was say,
1: Amen.
0: Beneza Umay and Daddy and no. And a woman out of my air check and care why. And Rabbis a woman out of my air check and care why. And a Kadena ya won. And Yan ya won.

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Jesus Christ, Holy Ghost, power and fire.

Chicago, Chicago, Chicago, Chicago, Chicago, Chicago, Chicago, Chicago, Chicago, Chicago, Chicago, Chicago, Chicago, Chicago, Chicago, Chicago, Chicago, Chicago, Chicago, Chicago, Chicago, Chicago, Chicago, Chicago, Chicago, Chicago, Chicago, Chicago, Chicago, Chicago, Chicago, Chicago, Chicago, Chicago, Chicago, Chicago, Chicago, Chicago, Chicago, Chicago, Chicago, Chicago, Chicago, Chicago, Chicago, Chicago, Chicago, Chicago, Chicago, Chicago, Chicago, Chicago, Chicago, Chicago, Chicago, Chicago, Chicago, Chicago, Chicago, Chicago, Chicago, Chicago, Chicago, Chicago, Chicago, Chicago, 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

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Oh, be watching the news. Only Pabia won't you boar for. 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Our sister brother won't you yet. 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Your Pabia China Bell. 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I'm ready to go. 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
1: amen
0: oje anya wodia
1: amen
0: oje anya wodia
1: amen
0: oje anya wodia
1: amen
0: That's why we call Judges chapter 16.
2: Okay. Judges chapter 16.
0: Now you share your family your program no. And I tell my no dear nante. I say your Lord God said to you, He is not finished with you yet.
1: Amen.
0: Hallelujah.
1: Amen.
0: And this is one who we.
1: Amen.
0: And to be a bedro be a akasimampa.
1: Oh.
0: I saw one who we.
1: Amen.
0: Akasima. Sister brother Radin Wunye.
1: Amen.
0: On Kabi.
1: Amen.
0: Aradin Kabi.
1: Amen.
0: Mama Radu on Kabi. It was what do you?
1: Amen.
0: Beso Bani Fatro. But I read the answer. The answer is for God.
1: Amen.
0: And to be free. Baby a bro be a teto re what he? Yaru baby a bro ya teto re.
1: Amen.
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4: 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I'm a from where I am. Dubai, baby, you.
1: Amen.
4: Hallelujah.
1: Amen.
4: Yeah, to Susan Sene.
5: Silver.
4: And I don't know what to ask you. And I didn't put you up, Gumo. And I want you, my love. And you're broke. I want a good jam for, and I say, and put you up for prisoners a few. Now I day.
2: 23. 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
4: Uh-huh.
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1: Yesu
4: di. Unfi.
1: Unfi.
4: Wa aya wo se.
1: Wa aya wo se.
4: Wa wie me.
1: Wa wie me.
4: Ene.
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4: Adane.
1: Adane.
4: Ah sister. Fajidi eka adane no.
1: Adane.
4: Adane. 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
1: Adane,
4: Yesu di madane.
1: Adane,
4: me say,
1: Adane,
4: wamani aje, sis wamani asante. Sister, and you see him somewhere here with you.
1: Yes.
4: And you see him somewhere timid. Operative the beginning of the year. And somehow okay, and I do what he. I'm permit timid. I'm permit you.
1: Jesus.
4: And Papa also.
1: Jesus.
4: Oba wa whoop.
1: Jesus.
4: Ukra wa whoop.
1: Jesus.
4: Wayla wa whoop.
1: Jesus.
4: Wadam supebia wa ya buwa fuwa ma.
1: Jesus.
4: Umebia wa suwa be buwa u.
1: Jesus.
4: Sista wa wade ne kwa.
1: Jesus.
4: Bati me katra u.
1: Jesus.
4: Mese anope ya katra u.
1: Amen.
4: And ya ya wa mweni jie no.
1: Amen.
4: Brother to us na beda ni arwe huo. Ena ya day.
2: Na waji wone ni na waka se.
4: Aha.
2: Ye nyame di ya entam for Samson ashe.
4: Ye nyame di ya entam for necessary. And necessarily not was the one idea. No, no, no, the dead day, why you want I take?
3: One
4: I saw a day. But you did not say, and son, and to woman, and to woman, I am a top, and to Omo Becker, I have done
1: it.
4: I have done it.
1: I have done it.
4: I'm a piano. Yes, you do.
1: Yes,
4: you say, yes.
2: Na one ni agye no
4: woni agye no
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1: Jesus.
0: I rather was so sure.
1: Oh, have mercy. I rather
0: was so sure. Buy us on them who would be bread out. Who was special chair? I rather was so sure.
1: Oh, sending in now.
0: Oh, winning in now. I can't tell you for no cobu Natani, so I can't tell you. They say I am a cook one. I made your mamma, Natatia, Abba, in the Baba him. Miranum, Job would take the devil to trust him and say, hey, someone in white the animal flow. To be a winner, my woman. And your man, your man, you know, my
1: family, so.
0: You won't come from that to be moved. And the money to me. Sister, show me show. I'm a Bobra mission, sister, brother. Now, no, you see, moi, you're so big,
1: Yamino.
0: I'm going to take a crack and lie a baby for
2: 8.3.
0: So, they are to me, metal. That's all for me, but yes, you do. I'm a Bobra, and to whoop at Bamba, and I tell you, I saw that cause you so. Oh, my God, me, I saw that. Oh, Papa, so for 1 time. Hallelujah.
1: Amen.
0: And I buy four batinipa. And I ask you by four city, I buy four no. Yes, who can come Revelation chapter 5 for? Or be a one you want so.
1: Why
0: the best? Why the best? Why the best? Why the best? Yes,

0: Same man.
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Zimbabwe. I've been 80 years old. 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Anytime soon, I'll delve into the newspapers and see what's happening. The world has been reduced to a global village, you know. The world I'm the chain, bro, for no room. Don't worry, right? No more mutin doors online. Be well. America for this room. Yeah. I don't want my people to be tricked by mercenaries, brother. You're right. Jimmy Cliff said once that music is our international language. Bob Marley said, it hits you, you feel no pain, that's music, yeah? We gonna fight, we love to fight, we gonna fight, fight all right. This young man here needs to be encouraged and he can show. Hey, one best high level tease, 2026. Back to Ghana. The first day I heard this song, as soon as I heard it, I said, this is a hit. So with the hits, hear it once, that's it. It tells you this is a hit. Incredible talent from the West. Ever substitute the likes of Jay Willaka. Those from the West. Oh, we miss.

0: Also staging it so well, and I'm so happy that he's able to do the live band music perfectly. But hey, P.S. Esther, salute. She did well too. Got the music award.
1: Finished.
0: We are waiting for the day that a TV or radio presenter in Kumasi, Ashanti Ejiofor, will be allowed to host the Ghana Music Awards. Nobody's saying it, I'm saying it now. It's not beyond hosting Kumasi. We've done it 27 years already. Same faces, same voices. I don't know credit, I'm too German. I'm going to say that I'm opening the doors for the others. The other region. This is Ghana Music Award. This is not Accra Music Award. Let's see Ghana on stage.

0: We are never cast unemployment near Kansim Bibi. Sam Roberts are dos. They need a money for dos. Who created them? Policy makers. Period. Daily graphic new front page of xenophobic attack threatening African trade and unity. I'm happy that the foreign affairs minister is talking about who the top like quite happy. South Africa. Black students from South Africa, Eba Premier College, the Kaipa, Anu Muntia Fees, Kaipa, Rollins Time. And now, being, how near be Bini, Bahod, what's the Amunian Kunumibua?
1: Sana, someone to an SOB SOB to the club.
0: And if I can move, if you get your boy, Nisun, Ghana, Nisun.
1: Sana, some to.
0: So we buy black Africans on here. Should never be South Africa. Never ever. And the Kosu, Niyaji, who said, this is for foreign affairs, they can't watch. If a Roman in Casa de Munya Ding, and the diplomacy in Kwanchenga, because I'm a Mim. Was a Nigerian, Senator Bia Casa Yepa. Senator Bia Casa Yepa, Nigeria. So you know what we have to do in Nigeria? They are sacking all of us. They have their big companies here. Just shut them. Take over. Four companies, you see, MTN, TSC. They're cutting in and informing Nigeria. Ghanaians got the balls to talk like that. You can say any yes, but at least when you talk like that, who will they will get a picture. What could take Kwame they will kind. Africa, come on my boy. To come,
1: it is finished.
0: South Africa for some American boy. For Germany, Muko London, Muko Yajuma.
1: Maestro da Baba.
0: Apa Muho.
1: Dinala.
0: Cut Trump as Nancy.
1: Mr. D.
0: The last thing one must expect from any South African.
1: Daddy Lumba.
0: Is to be wicked to a black African. That's the last thing I want to see or hear. Those provocative instincts are those that can push me to say the words on the radio. It is stupidity in the highest order. Period. And if you don't understand what I've said on the radio, South Africa, go and read your history. After reading your history, come back. And let's talk. I'm with the foreign minister, so I can't watch it. The front page of the Daily Graphic, go to Abun, say, oh, I can't watch it. I'm quite informal. I found your market accuses Yoko Boss. So, yeah, man, I trust you to do it. The Monacha. So, I'm going to do it. Fix power crisis. Stop the propaganda. Running mates, I be the chief for the MPP. I put Nyakase.

0: no money bad. 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Two now, but in the Akakra. 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Your friend is saying lost
1: and
0: no bonoma
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0: Antonio no Babes strike here. We are in fact lost in this go, and Antonio no should go. So that was good. 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Me, Jeffrey, and the sports for number two, so number Babet Thomas. 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

0: right, mu bia kwaba biem de ba server 98.3 FM na sa su biem eno na ye kese Mother's Day ntia we shema mu nyina Happy Mother's Day na eno akopie ewo eye Spanish La Liga sesia de timan di ere 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
1: Je mo de. Madrid aji La Liga.
0: Yes, yes, yes.
1: And as say no, La Liga no. Akakra akabe 7 trophies na Barcelona chim Real Madrid
0: na kofi easy 7 seasons
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1: last season mo na je
0: na kofi still open come
1: back to back to back
0: see my boss and you know even 5 in the row still no and won team so nyine 5 in the row nimle mu boss and team nyela La Liga 5 in the row
1: se se no La Liga no Madrid 36 Barca 29 Daka 7
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0: Easy. 7.
1: Atletico are just 11. Bilbao are 8. Valencia are just 6.
0: Emory na Madrid are Champions League. 9. Send it to me 7. 86. Mebo asen akaka 2 say is na bet match Madrid. Omo come on say akoye say. Say I think say 8 as say 6. Oh, and the Kofi 7 seasons so.
1: Easy.
0: 7 seasons. Bohun say be a ben oh next season. But next season possibility say be a Madrid Belgian league is cross high.
1: Charles Madrid to me.
0: Kofi next season a total overhauling. Cause a new coach and they are playing be bring so be ko. So what you say?
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1: The man between us, players be bringing back on.
0: Yes, on back.

0: se se no e ba no e ye a clean sheet of Premier League ni ma since 2023-2024 se ansi na go gipe obo no modern pa
1: David Raya
0: di watch Premier no
1: ah David Raya
0: mm
1: se okai e ye Madrid Fosu nya go gipe bi e dodo mo je triple Champions League e
0: Calo Navas.
1: Also, they don't saw any train, you know.
0: Mm. Ha. I read the so I pa.
1: Go for Eden. Eden. Now you see, I the Ghana Premier League in some way.
0: Ah, what you say?
1: No, I'm not crappy. See, she said table. No, I hit 2 points. Agufi, aye giti giti.
0: So has the same commitment.
1: Agufi na has intimacy.
0: Because so no has near Diana stars.
1: Aye draw.
0: Aye draw.
1: Has give me. That last has give me a draw.
0: Now has his uncle share the Anastas. Then got matches
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0: I'm on Kwani, Tim, I'm waiting for you to be
1: more.
0: You will be that. You won't be that.
1: Kofi,
0: yeah, you know, Senka, we Tim, dear. Kofi,
1: that church is your team of Akoye. If you enquiry, I will enquiry. And Tim, I come,
0: baby, I want to do one. I will fee. Only the mission. Maybe I want to do your fee. But how to focus on the other want to do our way. On sign for
3: Silver Sports.
0: And that's super. You're in front of what you.
1: Oh, say on sign, enter the weaker foot and a stronger foot. On say, on a boo on now, what did you say? Binkum. Ubu on son, and what did you say? Into be a binkumano. So, on any quan. We didn't kind of right, no, and any weaker foot, no, a blockade, no. No, what the stronger foot, no, a ball, just a knockout. And we saw, yeah, running, or yeah, stronger with right, no, or the Bunkumani, a blockade,
2: no, the Fana, 98.3 FM. How's
0: the for the idea? We saw what the name of the Honor knows what you do. Since a football by Mubida.
1: Yeah,
0: sir.
3: Silver Sports.
0: If you know what I'm saying, Ubi no only am doing it here.
1: And then Ocre.
0: You just want to come to Kwanen where the Ojano Kwanu Vienna.
1: And I said, you can say, I open it in a beba. Obanso the and I said, DBCB.
0: Is it how to say, I will no more what you are? And you know, me who been penning some da.
1: Ebefa. The
0: fool. Seven said, Madrid Bob and Abo Stadium. Omuzo edie efie die nya die nemu mu no
1: ye kwa we ani ya
0: emponifo kwa se boda me bo frivie
1: ani eno kre
0: entino has of folk em ngwa kwa me dwun ho a me ntiasie so enye ye
1: ye
0: o ne me chona se so bobo ofie so wo de wutimi mo ofie
1: anya hwe obo coach den se bebe tuja didi drama ni be kasa Kevin Osiasi bi
2: silver
0: this is not Kevin Osiasi be nya mon of the match me
1: ah ocha die o ni so free bat me ya
0: mm. Is it on your chant? Be more. No, only Kotoko Boba. It's all
1: this idea. It's idea.
0: How much chance that we chin a moon in Boba?
1: That's only the coffee.
0: So, boy, boys in the way.
1: Coffee.
0: Yeah.
1: Is it so they be a womb? Much as a has even in a falano. Now, cut it to a papa. So, much a more dino. No, I want this.
0: I didn't was if you know your day. You didn't have a car.
1: I think, sir, or Sandy be any ghost as crowd with fierce or sabo.
0: Say, if you need to be any ghost as special. So we call Samra boy me wa.
1: Yes.
0: Only Samates. How do we call just Samates? Me tipi penny some da.
1: Samates in if you know if you know so so.
0: There be so no so ah. There is a Magani and Magasia. We also call a we and a holding. Yet tipi only a holding. We call bunchi and a holding. Fine. You be just so no holding in fee. Until now, call a call just board a board. So Magani and Magasia.
1: Any
0: one Magaho. Until now, house of folk. Omo say. Omo nye do mufi. Omo call Samra boy.
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0: Omo who many di minuzo mbebo drana so mbe lose ane di omo eni use e dao dada
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1: 1 point bi di
0: e momi. Has his own so co or quite well and holding.
1: Oh,
0: Jedi, and he has some cup. And he has some cup.
1: Yes, it was
0: Tomunia Grosa.
1: Ghana Premier League.
0: I'm off for Vigidi a pass a cotocone a in a born runway. Omni woman about 11 days.
1: Ah,
0: Omuda say.
1: 11 days. Some more, they are already relegated.
0: Relegated. I'm not going to go to the
1: town. I'm not going to go to the town. I'm not going to go to the town. I'm not going to
0: Silver 98.3 FM.
1: 11 is cost about for my own team. Kotoko. Save the Kotoko Bon Numerica at a disadvantage. Kotoko Bon 9 against 11 Krana. A relegated side Ed has no post threat to you. And to only say, we move the
0: roof. And now, West Ham, answer as own way.
1: Oh, coffee, a year no, now we're heading.
0: Say, you know, a duber be incident be unnecessary. It's your young woman who say to your doom.
1: And tell me,
0: you can't tell that only Manchester United. The same incidents. And now only West Ham refinery Jimmy the also refinery decision.
1: Anything I say is an area asking football ref be a mistake.
2: Silver 98.3
1: I'm going in your favor. And I know kasa. So but a cool going your favor, they are no aqua no to
0: yeah, in years and biaka. So how so folk any kotoko mo kasa probably no. But on the young boys. I don't know what a quine. And one of me cast a copy menu. Or a small boy, Manchester United team no super. Obo. And you dog bay so awareness were you good. Not big matches of which man showcase in a talenta. And then Tia Manas benefit of the doubt.
1: Or to papa says Kotokono.
0: Big match no.
1: Ah, oh, I've forgotten the team no as a Kotoko. I think Baseke.
0: Baseke nyem big match.
1: Kofi
0: Kotoko Elbo Baseka. You Kromano
1: Kotokono says a better level about Bruno.
0: You Kromano. If you cross a kotoko echo from Krana, Baseke on your big match.
1: You get a Premier League in a year born. Say a kotoko no. What degree do you have to do? Level no. Say a player a kotoko better no. Baseke better.
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1: team parody all the best teams no. Ana Baseke no. You get a Premier League in a year bar. Obi utinifia. Kiane kiezo wini. Get a Premier League in kwa.
0: Fine. Say Baseke the kotoko better no. Baseke toa. Fine, Matias here. But Baseke against Kotoko, Bibian chance a big match.
1: Ah, Kotoko, this is a big match, Makotoko.
0: And your big match.
1: What did I make an answer? Say, structure, Sibian Kotoko. I do good in place. If you big give Biana player Timothy Tinefie, a possible threat, Emma Kotoko Biano, a big man, Makotoko. Kofi Antia, Anna Kotoko, Ebisha has a fook, a big game. So Munusu to ask a fook, Bian himself, or any level, and any par. But Tim's in Ketan Monya, Diano. 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
0: But se onza na ukan se one we no Baseke no. 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But kromo classic go e bon kromo e kotoko has folk.
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0: Me nya na kobra. 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
1: Ah okay tie for you over local stories na na. Ye cheche mu kakra and so etimi eremamono. This way, love the week as you copiema. Now chese a Ghana Premier League and so etimi paso. Now kono copiema all the various studies are. Na emu etimi ayade etimi about team B. Na yentimi enrolled the anachese. Na we May 10th anachese Ghana Premier League no esu etimi baso na team sinibi. 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
4: 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bombade as you toss a year in Sian as you ever for 6 years points war and sample crown of Conoco Piamusua, Yebena Cotoco as you toss a year and so as you etime ever 46 points. Now Conoco Piamusua so far so good no, not to say Enosu Emu SM so and a yede etuja as you etime ever it's Ghana Premier League no, and also Homomomo and a year to Ghana after say Adriana Stars and so the Tima, the D and so the Ayame Pacho Tima, the D and so Ede. Aye, team of the day has a fork everywhere, you know. And as I said, did it dramatic in the post match. What an assembly as about the two it's young Quanian Quoti and Sema. Did it dramatic as 8 minute two jamra. Team of the day, and so Eddie Aye, a crowd of folk Timmy Fie, and a Diana Stars, as a Timmy Ball, as a Timmy Dupont, your pet me and for Ball, and Timmy Anthony and Quatana, and some said, did it dramatic as so Eddie Etuja.
5: Yes, it's difficult about our program. This week we play 3 games. I think that it's part of the sporting event where you have challenges, where you have strengths, and then where you have learning curves. And I believe that this is a part of the
6: challenges. Now today, I mean, from minute one, you were on the ascendancy. What really was lacking, apart from the finish, was that something lacking as well?
5: I think that it's still decision making. I've said it from time from day one that we need to improve on our decisions in very key moments where we find our moments, especially where you have challenges, where you have strengths, and then where you have learning curves. And I believe that this is part of the learning parts, and then we deal with the challenges.
6: Of course. Now today, I mean, from minute one, you were on the ascendancy. What really was lacking, apart from the finish, was that something lacking as well?
5: I think that it's still decision making. I've said it from time from day one that we need to improve on our decisions in very key moments where we find our moments, especially in terms of our style of play. We have clear strengths where we know when we hit those areas, it is an opportunity or it is a moment to begin to create that final one that gives us that glory of a goal. But when we hit those moments and then still we still think otherwise, to be erratic, to be indecisive, then there's much to be worried about.
6: Now, with just 2 games to go, it looks like Hartlepool could end up in the top 4. What is that one big lesson that you've learned from this season carrying into next season?
5: I think that what is important in football is that always you need to continue to improve. And you need to be humble enough to agree that there's a work to be done, and then you can improve, and then you can develop and grow.
6: Of course. Now, you will not have Benjamin Asare in your last game because he will be part of the Black Stars together with Agbasi. Is that going to really affect you?
5: We can always put a team. We have a team. So we can always put a team in the absence of one player.
6: Now, the final question. What joy do you get knowing that 2 of your goalkeepers are part of the Black Stars? Because you've been one person who has advocated for this in a long time.
5: For me, I'm a football person. I'm a student of the game. And so some, there are things that we might be able to see. Another person might not be able to see that. I have had them, you know, for the past 4 years, I've had both of them, and I know that they are standard. They are all called number one. So I don't care who comes in. Anyone who comes in is fine.
4: It's when it ends, ma, called Didi Dramani. And so, etim eritu jaya rueni abopri. Ayate sene opponent, nane opposite number. Coach Aristika Sioba. Ana anoso ere ensembi tuja. Yanko niente ensema. Coach Aristika Sioba. And so ere etuja.
5: Yes, it's difficult about our program. This week we play 3 games. Some player today play 90 minutes, 3 games. About this is the situation. I have 2 games away, one from Holy Star, far away, 14 hours, 15 hours. After go back home yesterday night, I traveling, I come here, some player is tired. But it's good about is not lose the game. He trust again from good result. He's go back from 1 points about is only 1 points, but need points to points from staying in the top 4. He's fighting so up another 2 game, and he tried the best from finishing the top 4. Congratulations from some player about his coming here, and Traska is possible have the good result.
6: Of course. Now, coach, finally, we are hearing that after this season, you are leaving Ediana and leaving the country. Is it true, and what could be the reason?
5: Yes, it's finished the league, and after I will go home. About a long time, I will not go home.
7: and I don't know what happened from the future. First I like go from see my family, everything is fine. About long time I not go, I stay here all the season, and I don't know what happened, what is my future. I don't know what happened, is the future from the management. But me personally, if I not come back, thank you so much from the our management, thank you so much from our supporter, and thank you from so much from the Ghana country. About I stay here 3.5 years and is part of my family. Good luck from the Ghana, from the World Cup. I am supporter for you.
4: It's when it is my coach Aristica Sioba and the two dancers is here. Ah, since the previous year, Obama Madena will bring them at me. Akufi, Obefi Ghana, course, 3.5 years in here, Anna Ufufi, Wafine Yere, Wafine Bushia for. It is a Konoko show warmo. It will be Ghana, papa, and a World Cup embassy. Or no, Aristica Sioba, or support the Black Stars of Ghana. It's when and summer. Coach, Odema, coach, I hear Ghana Stars, you know, honestly, etim editor, Jenny Abuiano, and a bopini, a yachas, Kevin Osasibe, now, a money game against a Ghana Stars, or no, and a perfectly bonabas, you say, on a man of the match, near bopino, and I catch any coach in Como, now, and same saying, Kevin Osasibe, and so the two, after some with me, and ya draw against a yetim and Dini at Ghana Stars.
8: Our performance in away games, we are good, and playing home games, sometimes we find it very difficult. We don't know what happens at times. We have drawn a lot of games at home. So coming into this game, I think our focus was to win the game, but quite unfortunately, we drew with them. And also, draw is better than lose, so we accept it and look forward to the next game, which is Samatex.
6: Now, it looks like you are sure to finish in the top four this season, but what are some of the lessons that you've learned as a team that you would not want to repeat next season, or you would want to take into next season?
8: Oh, I think we work on our attacks mostly, because as everybody knows, Hartlepool is having the best defensive team this season. So I think going into next season, I think maybe they will do some adjustments to boost the team, and also for the team next season to do things.
4: And where Kevin Osasi Bennett, Timmy Eltenka, now over the weekend, who called Pima Division 1 Liga, now Division 1 League, so now Emu Atima, the papa, on the CNA Division 1 League Zone 2, and Zone 3 matches, and Timmy Ebaso, now Konoko share results, and just here, every Zone 2, and Zone 2, no, my partner says if I here, after Monday 29, and Sima Timmy calls over the weekend, UCC Youngster, Timmy Trefia Shabako, Emma Ken Faisa.
2: Silver.
4: Echo come here, sir. Police national traffic here, you know. Me patro Timani D and so de aya Timani D at the Rose Park. As it's a cannabaco, so she all starts at me tenefie, at umre, almost 2 months at the first second year of a wise. A covia senna says she all starts asomo a canum, ama second year of a wise. As you at me at a car and also Baco. Now through Ebony, Timitinefie, Etun inside a friend, new Edubiase, Emma Ebony, Chamo Ekabaco, Emma new Edubiase, Esu Antimiante, Sky as Tinefia Shamiansa, Insure Pump Fidelity, Esu Antimiante, Elmina Sat, Timitinefia Shamianu, Soccer Intellectuals, Esu Timiti Ekanabaco, FC Asante God, Etimitra Bequa Jeffries Park, Etun inside a friend Park Academy, Emma FC Asante God, Echamo Ekamianu, Emma Tese. Park Academy as a cannabaco, future statimitri of your Ashabi, Emma Abusian Dwarfs, Asu Bomadis, Etimiti, a canoe baco, Asu Ewho, Naco Pima Division is on Trena. Me Pato says it's not here.
2: Some person, Etimitri
4: of your Siabaco, or coordinated Asu Antimiante, True Democracy, Timitri of your Siabaco, Emma Positi, Asu Antimiante, Golden Kicks, Asu Timitri of your Siamiensa, Emma Inter Allies, Asu Bomadis, a canoe mienu. FC Nania and a Hackler Sporting Club game, no, as with Timmy Koya 0-0. 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as with Emu Ansem so. Ana yedi etuja na also for the weekend no yekone kopiema na yekwa kopiema enso ewo mepacho aya timane din and so de aye
2: silver 93.3
4: over the weekends where ye match is a timmy to just where May 9th Richard Rock you read the tragedy of May 9th now May 9th no aye a dear be a drew a massa and not just a rehosam and not just our babo Ghana mine now come May 9th now May 9th 2001 what a sports center you had many more and so bet me a premo now May 9th they never to me called the tragedy and to Ghana football and now not just aye a crowd house of folk any team on the DS to the Crimea Santa Kotoko and about Ghana Premier League. Negusua, I'm going to be Ghana Premier League, no. Massa, and send me to me, Corso. Sam Reno, Nahabet, Mensa, and Anaches, and what Kotoko. I said, it's opinion of that Ghana, what Kotoko, Shay, football, no. Now, and send me to me, Corso. And so, ultimately, Ewa Hall, the team of Griacomia is a bonnet to me, 2-1. Natama second, go any by, no. And I meant him who was a team of so our across post stadium. And much I say, I have to say, Yantia was a Korea, you know. Police, etimi, ebiet, fire, etimi, biet, ya gas. No, much to me, ebiet, ya gas, you know. I'm not to say, not a month for Ope Promo, not a Korea, not Ghana. Nipa Warrior 27 fans, and I'm not sure among qua. May 9th, 2001. It's saying, etimi, I can air 25 years in here. I'm not to say, etimi, Koso. It's May 9th, etimi, Drew Biana, not Ghana. Ya kai da tragedy a timi koso na enu akona kopiemu Accra Sports Stadium a perform ka bi ewom awa ye football nim etimi kopiemu openye ne dinde Minister for Youth and Sports and Recreation Minister 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
4: 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Enso etimi enso ewo ho. Niamuramo na issues. Now me pato national issues are your Ramuno. Ukona copia monsua. Not to say, and also emusem yana say, a ya to say, a ya under 20 MIRO. 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We no we etimi ye. 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We eye chese ema football. Na wana betimi kwa qualify it for the second time. And I just almost said to me, I could pick a draw. I will be crossing Kidiba, our cap, Kampala. I will be crossing Uganda. Bonnet to me, Koya 1-1. A Linda Ocean, sir. And a Timmy Bo free kick, Etimi Tua. Emena Ghana, you're down from Ekabako. Not also Etima restore parity. And so it will be crossing Uganda. It's a Sadi Okopium or Polanda. You see, I'm a you're a copium, ace consecutive. A consecutive time to a copium in a row. Say, I could work up. wait, you got PM over and Mia Duma. I will be cross to Poland. I got under 20 World Cup, Emana Kache, and then I could PM also the another say, quoted a dindy a yet Samson, one in the Maba one on a mood, Diasa, Conacoche, Kakarika dance, you know, and I could PM say, well, because Kidiba, and I'm going to qualify, you know, not just say, Omo and Yafed Yagro, not just Omoti as an Ajama,
2: quoted Dennis Kache, Charles Samson,
4: enemy Entarach, Omani Kakarika dance, you know, and yet Jemach is not and Yafed Yagro cry, yes, coach, you know. Coach, ena one asa jam yes. Na kaka rika dance ayo ye. Na nye fedi agro kwa wenti ye wia yano. Yenu coach and nene Charles Samson. Ese timi chuchu nkomo. Ebu se ane se se se ane Ghana under 20 no. Ya timi akwa de fane. Ensemba yene odi tuja. Nesemse na coach. Coach and nene enso ni di enso ni Charles Samson. Enso edimi etimi tuja enso ewo ho. If you share send any bar, now you better say you better to me so okay. Neneno so to me my 2 years. And then over here, and then so to me error. If you share, and then over here, and then over here, say error. Error so error ha. If you Facebook, you to me you enter your quota. The day so day I am a part of. Char something. Ana ore en semno so etimi etutwa enso etimi wo ho a che se yes e share ase etimi applicant yen hwe ne se benya cha Samson enso evoice na
9: this has been our goal from day one since last year January our goal is to qualify to the World Cup and then we were going step by step we met Uganda now as the last hurdle the first game at home. We had a plan to be able to have a very good margin coming here, but it didn't work with us so well. We lost a little bit of the first half, about 30 minutes, but then we were able to redeem ourselves in the second half with some adjustments. And here too, when we came, our plan was to be able to increase our margin, and that's why we also went offensive, because we know that Uganda were going to go offensive. Unfortunately, they got the goal that will have taken them further, but then the girls showed a lot of character, a lot of resilience, and willingness beyond the normal. And I'm so proud of them, proud of the team, how they have been able to qualify. Unfortunately, this is one of the things that made me to say that how we qualified is what I'm so impressed with. This group has been tested in so many different ways, and to be able to come out of this too with this red card when we were down with one and showing this sort of resilience and character to be able to come and qualify, words cannot describe how I feel about the group. I told even, I think he's the video analyst or the assistant coach, the fair colored guy. I actually told him how impressed I am with the team. I think they have taught them well. They are a group that you could see that they have been together for a while. They know each other. They know the strength of each other. This was a worthy opponent for us to face, and it makes the qualification even more interesting or more happy because it was a worthy opponent. They played really well in Accra and were able to score even the first goal. They were able to stop us from playing through the middle, which is one of our strengths. So we did some changes in the second half and strengthened the midfield, and then we took over the game in the second half. The same thing happened today. We were not getting the game the way it's supposed to, and then Uganda also resulted into deep balls, and also they got the first goal that they needed, so it gave them more power. So we also did some adjustment with two changes in the second half, and I think it brought some bit of stability, and we could roll the ball through the middle a little.
4: Coach Charles Samson and HH Remu ebon tofa ewo match ni mu de timi kosi ye emram ko piemu ewo chese eye Kidiba ewo Kampala ewo chese mo ni Uganda under 20 maya no e de ko boy ni na o cheche mu se 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
9: This has been our goal from day one. Since last year, January, our goal is to qualify to the World Cup. And then we were going step by step. We met Uganda now as the last.
10: I want to urge us, even as we meet as a federation, to think the continent, to think Africa Federation. We may have our athletes competing based on our flags from individual countries. But when we meet as a federation like this, I want us to speak with one voice. And listening to the president of World Athletics and having given opportunity to Africa to host the U20 competition in the past where Kenya did it and did it so well, and Uganda having opportunity to also host the cross country and the recent world relay that was organized in Botswana, it should give us indication that with just a minimal further support, Africa is ready to host the world championship.
4: It's Minister for Youth and Sports. And I just see a tin in can and so ever say Africa do tama and shabet me a host to
2: World Athletic Championship. World Cup Crano.
4: Yemen is a marathon. South Africa host to you know. Still, we are capable about West Africa. Yes, you bet me a host to the end. And West Africa, the Ghana, yeah, bet me a host to World Athletic Championship. Yeah, I see more. Kofi.
0: So be able to South Africa, more no more. I'll be my host to money a year. And you
4: Kofi is here.
0: Sanity.
4: And because Kofi and Korea, South Africa, to be who's here. But Ope, the Sanity, Uba West Africa, the country benefit me who's to work up. And you easy. Because one, South Africa follow a lot of stadiums, sir. Almost so at me, Sia, a Timmy Boyan. Sansuna, Oka, she said, country bet me who's here, the Egyptians, and I said, be Morocco, because Morocco, so far, so because the Sarah Shanemo Mutimia Waha. And also, Ebetimi Abua, and a world championship, Honorable Kofi Adams, and so Eka, and so Enkoti, and Sama, Honorable Kofi Adams, and Saka, and say Ghana, and as Africa, I hear Ray Sebeti, I was to African championship now, as a world African championship now.
10: I want to urge us, even as we meet as a federation, to think the continent, to think Africa Federation.
4: Minister,
0: no, no. Since you bet my host to Omani, West Africa. You bet my host to Omani.
1: You was today.
0: Ah, now, South Africa, I'm going to be bringing
1: South Africa, dear. Can't you bet my host to be my, I think Morocco and
0: Egypt.
1: Egypt. Mm. Also, when they have the resources.
0: See, bet my Kambo. There's a Ghana, America, Canada, Mexico, I'm going to walk up. Mm-hmm. And you know, you bet my.
1: Yeah, you can't go around you.
0: Oh, you're quite a hanum now. Is that about Kamali is in the Ghana or more quiet come up?
1: Kofi, may say a moment my wish to work up and a man who's to you know.
0: And dear, dear, what's the
1: word?
0: Okay,
1: Kofi, Kofi, my vignette,
0: Kabrami Kabas is here. Right, you're calling a diamond on some Enson at my bar, I'm a Bibian, so at my kama.
2: Oh, Jumadi, and so
0: my friend to turn over the weekends, much as outdoor, and some Ebanzo, the Veron Stadia, who don't I bancho or minor. Your friend, some way, and so a dear tensor, Ilya. Mammy found to Jansa, Kayana Kancho, not to fear my Union Kancho, Abbasan Miroman to Montelazio, and Safi my Intamalan, and so Abbasan and Salinche, Tafia and my Juve, and some Nebbe and Wanyo, Mammy 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And so, Champion Shamian San, Emma, Melancho, by Felber Coulson, and so to Canabaco, Belcho, Timmy Fence of Banya, and 12 Woods by Ebbe Tromo, a Cabaco. Amusum Antimante, Udom Fences Peran on Saturday, El Church, and if you're fed with Tibala Vest, you'll be given answers to be actually Uncle Cabaco,

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of at the association. Meantime, back into the 90s, Albert Jones, yeah, what does he have? To Sonia Kai 90s.

They didn't add anything Ashanti. Forget about the hits. 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By us, been called for him bear, no money make. Then I couldn't cry. I'm missing some. About me, about kwanga. I couldn't cry. I was just a mother for you soon crying. The GBC, how? I'm a jam and a coy. By now, just as your mutani, a kuna, Sanchi to call home. Aha, the most amobre. Massy showbiz.

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That was Ashanti International. And that was the time I was at the Rockstone. The young show said, Nyanka, Rajibe friend was a groom president. I had to bring some Kumasi. Yes, our boy. Yeah, those are the days of Lord Kenya. And a book back. Can four boys a Bobo and Rick in T. Common tracker, we can't look rooms at home. Time one car, man, for because of these things, who Google any baby, but it did happen. So the years of hip life, and we introduced hip life onto the radio for the first time. That's hip life song. I'm a board radio, so my program manager, but you need to change. Need to change. So they been a mess. Kofa Sebi, our machine, your man, and you to radio. So that's how we started. And Timoa, my name is Justin Exo. Near everything. Exo, near friend is saying, piano. Exo, you come as a boy, but you have to put Kumasi guys on his album. Also, boy, I'm in coffee for no, I'm in coffee. Remember, ma, talk some more about music because we can hear now, Ghana Music Awards. If you can attire the power, life, Asukremu, Wendy Shea, Afrobeat, Afroport, Ukremu, Dana Hamilton, Gospel Mustil, Black Sharif, Piece of the Year. Also, yeah, dear. And the other Stone Boy, Suda Sukra, dance all them. Of course, we're saying probably records a shutter, man. You know, also, shutter, you know, Bakunya Award,

0: Fobi na wone me kunto kwa wasa chali 27 years. Brass was said, Omo Muho Sinia, then Omude, Omude, Ada, Region Sinia, then Biru Romka. That's the same, Divya, crying. The Ghana music I was spreading, but talent, Sibibri, other regions. He has a loving scene before. Very good ones, so Kumasi. 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So much to be judged, Mawi. Nelson, the BIA craft on Qua. Some of them are cramming and changing. They can do it. Give them the opportunity. Fata Kradeka craft for Kumasika craft for Sunyane Tamale. A man is a Ghana music or image. And at least the main host the crowd. Let some of these guys come and play some roles in between their you. Maybe Anya Kamakama. So now.
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0: How are you? Yeah, I love you. See, time.
1: 1999.
0: Oh, yeah, no, boy.
1: International.
0: That was Kumasi Sarah.
1: Wow.
0: Two Kanka Krabi. Must search.

0: But the 4 minutes now, I'm in coffee for no near monk or more of his army here. I was at the Zambia Boko de. If you go come on, come on. I just am no Bibia da de da.
1: Oh, okay. Yeguso,
0: yeboy a home for them. See, more response, no, I am very fast. My idea, pa. When a new castle, na.
1: We patch your new castle, ne de, in Bedui. But we are hopeful, say, ever.
0: Ah, as I meet you, so be chum, be an anan,
1: I think say, UK donors be
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0: One,
1: say
0: one.
1: Yeah, I think so. Oh, definitely. Management be who be bia what the bear then ever call.
0: Yeah, Ghana Ghana ni na no my na cran tino. But the thing one, and you know, Ghana make an wasm. Anyway, and then so then come on, I'm never boy. Hini and fire new shes, be a ja and hire you because so jaddy normally pepper and a jabba is you told the jar, yeah, the anis animal. Then I will catch a sanipan around this time.
1: Yo, me patch your sembry, a best edding kind, mess na. 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Na Ghana National Fire Service embani nia winia yemo happy Mother's Day. Na nia de betu yaso emi se last week ye share bibiase ni e share eja fro a etuto ewo yempo timu anase Ghana mania na wiase afan nia
2: ni e din kan e share bibi for
1: commercial fires no ho. With commercial fires ni idea and who here pa because how much here and a pay me be do you cry and I'm in crow for or could be crow as some I say. A jato on my mark of fighting. Nah, no, I didn't pa. Nah, no,
0: last week, say me, you say in your problem, you know, a doom phone shop, no, and I swan say,
1: Pacho,
0: as I'm for more to bed your own ashes.
1: A no crap. 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
2: ne overloading system 8.3 FM
1: fault aba na nipa no da ho ate ho no use appliance no wa woni se fault aba ho ade mi use ya shock me oh afi wa fe chire na ye no oda so e use
0: so the plug ni shema
1: MPK wa we yi no dia che
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1: 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Ye shall be so far open flames. Ye can't open flames, sir. Say, light out Abba, na o was a candle. Ewo commercial area. Say, a summa bantu or the shibi. Na, ye sound so can't be before
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1: We need those things. Ewo commercial fire station.
0: I say,
1: and same fata what the answer say cigarette na ekon no sisi a won say dodo na use sa tawabi na wodi gu enum no
0: ai ba kono descend club the whole club right sisa
1: and apart from she enum po there were clubs but you were e bia ISS as throw said then it was say I say o use ya no kwa dia e hu hia so be kwa ko ye jot inti jot dia no na che so be ya
0: secret
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1: eh no crepa
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1: 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den wo be dun no ansa na wa ye den
0: ade ba kwa e hu pa so fa anya kan wa sam se wo charge power bank
1: power bank
0: as a power bank power bank ne voltage no anu
1: ni voltage na anu edi
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1: 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eh high inti wo yesa o de tension ye den e de ba extension board no so now full load ho asema making one the way to me share ye nima wo market ni mu ebi wo wa park work ways a nipa be fa ho no ni a parking ni me ni ye den egu ho no che say one po wo fa ho no ma ba no kra e difficult say obey den ubebra ho say no say eja to mu a aya na ne ko e den pa e san say nima ne bobo ho wo market ni ti eya to we mu na e depe na we esum na we esum into your advice is
2: say bring a bin 8.3 FM
1: you just see what market na say we be so ano a mo hwe one hour so ano e bi we so ano obi so fre Ghana National Fire Service asre won bo a bra wo so ano no make sure say eniamma e ben ho no ma e betuma ahye no mo tumi ye den entwetwe say eniamma ne nian ye den enfi won bra mo bo mo ho boden say mo be ye den mo be so ano ko si say Ghana National Fire Service wo beba mumbo ano because full load 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another stores ni nti bra e binum e ko eja na out of stores ye won a ne won nchenchen na endu ho no at least you betum the insua ye den egu ne facial board won say normally transfer of heat no aya e pe baby a e ye dry
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0: intent. I dear ba kwa e humpa no dey sad but unfortunate by see say bia wo adum ana bantuma na crew from ana baby shop na bia e kwa nwumre mo aba be pon be 454 no e won na problem no ba no na e dum lighter around that time
1: correct eh no correct
0: watching about 6 kan ana ma
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1: 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me jesi so a e betum dey or how bia e den e dey abram say me ni arana. It is a wood to me, yes, I dear na a bubble one more waka, near me beer. Where Jesse saw a warm light out in a day, a bay no. 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
0: Obi also on onye diani o ne shop. 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
1: 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wa pack di die wie no jina honum 3 to 5 minutes bisa wo se den ade na emergency so a me ye den mindum no light wo ho light in wo what they share around na ensure say bibia ye okay intertansan why then where if you want them so as soon as a light out ba bon boden say we be gina ho sa e boa ma wo san so e recall enia me bia we to me ja nke ye say we then wo so ano intermansan where if you want them but why any ten now dey ho prepare o me kwa kwa fa ka wo be ja ho nom na wo ko na wo do fi say we ja say enia ma ni sisu e betum dey or how Eddie Abba.
0: Okay, but I mean, call assistant, no way. Officer, sorry, I design. Young officer, for a crack camera, we'll see what my...
3: Daddy, come here, my mom, in a happy Mother's Day.
0: Yo, off you, my mom. Yeah, I'll try to go for the call, I'm going to crack. There's a soldier for the police, for the fire, for the money, at the moon time for you, mommy. Yes, I'm going to try to find them. And I'm going to...
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0: Yo. And he now or can be commercial fire and a company ever saw it by preventing.
3: A commercial fire is not same day. In Primpina and a fire be renowned Conegina, Ubu on ma 40 wiring. Why, Ubu on so a one of the machine will use. I say I was all the core repairs for me and you and I still know Gusu use.
0: Tis a blender now, baby.
3: Tis a blender's name, rodents for no machines, no use in our dream machines. Ebu ha say a 40 machine stone and no gusu the year juma. Nan say M Fabi Bianban stone and no gusu awu.
0: This is a you know so and also cause of fire sa in suena you know, in su motonu. On sa de ane bobo fi near you know. Eri chin soon any. On the anabo soon so I okay. As an hour can. And also hardin. ɛno so ɛhye a hadwen wo sɔ nsuo ne siso ana ɛya ɛyi nneɛma a ebi mu adwen ntimi firi ae
2: silver 98.3
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0: and you see commercial ones yeah yeah you use animal no okay

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0: Okay, on to the lines we go. And this morning we're talking to the Minister for Energy. Now, John, do you report the MSO Bruni Minister? This is a Mekabro fan. I'm in Ketia. John, good morning.
1: Lawrence, this is you.
0: So hold on. Okay, I'll be right back. Stay right there. 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I'm sorry. Yes, I'm sorry. Maybe I'll see you.

0: Asami ni sai bi zika kaba. 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Alright, National Petrol Authority 472 nkrase. Doko to say tanka bi ahwase ana asa pim bibi mu a. First thing also in South Africa National Fire Service. Omo better time anyway. Na so fra police for. Na so from me no na wa nya omo a. Our friend MPA for National Petroleum Authority for number 054-500-6111 and 054-500-6112 and 0302-550-380 and 0800-123-000. 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Afe, World Cup day time now, 11th of May. And to be a World Cup day start in June. Less than 30 days. I saw you are honest. The patch out, if I saw a car for Hobo in Liverpool, Bobo, be out of this house, I'll be with you. Call us me, I'll do this house. Crabby be our bank statement, be here, come on. I do need to be a chest, I'll call her walker. Put in Liverpool, Rexon, and as Autolux, and I put that beer from her. On the scratch card, be a buyer, workshops in your name. Scratch here, possible so between your World Cup matches and the tickets in the back. And I've been your hotel booking and as a plane booking. Go code was much of a bad record. Yes, I'm money. If you free Sabre, Koya, I mean, who didn't come out and want with you, I can't was him here. Rush up BM1, make sure. 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It's a sell more card, no, never for card, never here. No, scratches. Scratch out like you know when you know and abaco. If it was zero, Susu. It's eating and it won't grab you. Channel Susu. Something catch us a Rexona. Bring here, pa. 72 hour protection. I'm on the spray and I'm on the roll on. Spray and roll on in an enabono at the former international brand. USF and then you have to be a bureau. Dubai, China, Ghana, Abidjan, Germany, USA, Canada. Belgium, Jabba Kobia, Liverpool products, the Rexona Abu. I must have been kind of saying, you're gonna say, I have she and the other day, and if you remember, if you know so about penna bacteria and air to us, so when I'm any. If you know so about penna as a sentinel, and so ever be Ben Fasso, your banana, Ibema. Tishan and Supa. Who here, Rexona, no, any bit too, sir, and I'm sentinel, you know, as 72 hours. 3 days, not a walk. At the world's number one dual brand. Channel Rexon and their sponsor, CAF. Africa Cup, Nancy. Yeah, yeah. Also, their sponsor, World Cup. USA, Canada, Mexico. Channel Soup. Nah, fire joint. How can you say, yeah, you nah, me kao. Sa Rexon anu ye obi aja to. Alax aminu mienu ni eni. Na ye cake and a tablet at the school. Se somo de liquid soap baba be kao. Anu so shop mo se de Rexon anu mu no asa. Pomo de ana rush up BMW. Liquid soap Lux. 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Mo nchiche mu ba ko ba ko nsia. The dinner number of the actual it's about to be the Quaco children. And not say Mother's Day, say, and Capitol, the Quaco children. The only catcher, my man, anybody, some are skin here, come out to an uncle, skin it off. Yeah, flawless skin, magical orchid, nourish skin, glowing skin, romantic hibiscus, and our pleasant skin. Six when you're luck. Flawless skin, magical orchid, nourish skin, glowing skin, romantic hibiscus, and our pleasant skin. In your anu, they will just. When I got told you, people call that yes. The opposite boss effect. I would. I face Saab's vegan food. South vegan food in America. I'm going to World Cup. East Coast of America. Virginia, Maryland, and Washington, D.C. The only vegetarian diet in Kwadia, honey, also. A Ghana for a restaurant. I didn't pass Saab's vegan food. I said, I'm going to do a party trays. And a more tofu kebab platters. And a more plantain trays. Me and say, party trays is $50. I win it by 5 up to 20. And your tofu kebab platters. And your team starting $40. I win it by 20 and 50 and 100. They book. And your plantain tray. And starting with $30. I win it by 5 up to 20. I'm number near 574. So we're inside America. 574-460-7300. I'm going to be 574-460-7300. 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Instagram. And here at Saab's Vegan Food. Ah, Osaka. Obedi Joe Kumasi. Dear son, want to be on Kunyaka Biana. Numbers are cocoabis of what we are doing. Anti Theatre, make up for their money, Rainbow Hotel, Bantama, Culture Center, Second Gate, Prophet One and Chenwa. 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Rainbow Hotel. I was Bantaman. More drinks, non-alcoholic. Alcoholic in Yamoto. One aqua Judy. I face up, Jumai, Oya Branton, Ababawa. Now a Bantaman here. Just so crowd, what's his certificate? The band is a bit when you're Jumai, Bantaman, Abripos, and Tassi. Tassi and an officer dress. My best friend number, we 0240-645-434. From foul set to the court. Also, I'm feeling between 18 and 23. In your search, money being white. You shall know no answer. And upon my answer, they are from my name, Bonk, I'm going to be a cook, as I demand this. Anthony Kusi Kasadema MP and Abdullah Saeed, political analyst. It's my shots here straight away and from free. And say Nipo D Madhesi and Rapa Kesepa no. Miss Atin Free no. Anthony Kusi or Kasadema MPP. Me shots and rap. On any mammy from Anopa. Ekosi and you mean him says I know any dear, but my friend I'm telling Kasanima so Dima Desi and Nepa. Champion money at Saint Bibiavoko.
1: Love
0: I know about come on.
1: Oh, when there's a hour for day.
0: Ah, I know about Tampa.
1: Where they are. The Amaya Mayano, a small book. Oh, for no, a boy be brave. Can I maybe a mammy? Maybe I'm a commissary, mammy, dear. Or different for be because
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1: That's a me, can be actually what.
0: I will say when you're doing the old Yamami and near the
1: Abajuan Sim.
0: And yes, sir, who said, oh, how do you need it? Why, Yamami, oh, yeah, you're very hard.
1: Oh, I'm a hard drink, pal.
0: I said, I'm too.
1: I'm a hard drink, pal.
0: It's also bad drink, I crap.
1: You see the netting, first in the netting. You see the netting.
0: Now I call a bomb with Janako Bonnie. Oh, you're cheerful for this, so I know Japan is
1: on the easy. You must more than pa. And because of that, into cry. You mean free mammy, I call the Kumoka time off. I was more for an elementary.
0: Hey,
1: let's do this anymore. Day, I know what's your
0: I'm going to transform you.
1: I'm going to transform you. I'm going to transform you. I'm going to transform you. I'm going to transform you. I'm going to transform you. I'm going to transform you. I'm going to transform you. I'm going to transform you. I'm going to transform you. I'm going to transform you. I'm going to transform you. I'm going to transform you. I'm going to transform you. I'm going to transform you. I'm going to transform you. I'm going to transform you. I'm going to transform you. I'm going to transform you. I'm going to transform you. I'm going to transform you. I'm going to transform you. I'm going to transform you. I'm going to transform you. I'm going to transform you. I'm going to transform you. I'm going to transform you. I'm going to transform you. I'm going to transform you. I'm going to transform you. I'm going to transform you. I'm going to transform you. I'm going to transform you. I'm going to transform you. I'm going to transform you. I'm going to transform you. I'm going to transform you. I'm going to transform you. I'm going to transform you. I'm going to transform you. I'm going to transform you. I'm going to transform you. I'm going to transform you. I If you have bra without a papa bia the support no dia na say papa me no bra mm mu nine oh he nyina unfortunately ma me nua ba ko zo efrimu
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1: nti abre nti baby bia obi anu
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1: Kumasi ya ko fu me ya
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1: ayo ko fu me ya nti Christian Adudu
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1: but mu nubi bi say me nko na ma me ya miensa
0: ah,
1: I'm not naming some. 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Mamma, anyway. I only answer the queer. I'm a falling in anno.
0: Tell me yourself,
1: my man, chill, my no, me at nine, but
0: cracker.
1: I about a crude and a cream menu and a crude bois. Maybe be on biaro. A jar may show more. I would dapper. Say, what my shammy and my beduji medri, a madam. No one can be anchor. Maybe I'm doing community. Michio Munina, Namomo. Happy Mother's Day. From Kosopa, Saint Yangopona, and wow, mommy. Name show, Mumashu, Mupa, said here. Oh, my home, my dream, Miss Mahomontra. What I say? If you can see any Japadia,
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1: My mamma, but may I appreciate you, assumable. T. American,
0: order the picture by the uncle Nettles of one farmer.
1: It was hiding your being coming up to you. So, a crew do ne a crew de bois and a crew menu. The chair mobile will be a demidas.
0: May I meet every media free moon to a jammy cabby? 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
3: Oh, ono so okuna.
0: O de menye so sabe ha, o de asa ojuga. 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
3: And yet, am I? Now, Uni mamia, what's a more mobile? 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Queer nipa, or born home, dear, Atiti and Kakanka, come here, baby, so yammy, dear baby, drawing in. I said, and I'm the very man. 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And can't tell me, I'm my mate, Greece are from. 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About Tayano, in fact, one day will go so. Now, if you know, experiencing and I kiss him up, and can't emra away the old moon. 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
1: omo ahun ti
3: wo to wo hu ahun ti say dey we dey
1: and no say na bo che say e hum say ye bo na referee ni ma bi no bu na ni gusu na I say hard drink akra
3: won na ye
1: na dey attention match dey attention match but the match ye be hard drink player team because not deserve
2: be ni na 98.3
1: I was going to say be my record na akoy yellow I want some epipre.
3: Esa e mo akora.
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2: Silver
3: 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Okay. Sad of four Muma, Yemen, because sports in Tati, Wayadi, and Composition, maybe Obiana. One ten I see moon to mean more, Sarabaya. That should be ever kind of a kind because Rebecca said that should be the one to the why. Ah, Papa, we didn't know. May 9th, you see, or so more 25 years new.
1: Oh, Shema,
3: why, dear Papa?
1: Every time I don't talk as a more chess and cassa, a drum winning car. Ghana Football Association. And you can sports for
3: me. Yes.
1: And you have been messing with me. And come with me.
3: And
1: you have been messing with me. And you have been
3: messing
1: with me. And you have been
0: messing with me. And you have been messing with me. And you
1: have
0: been messing with me. And
3: you have been messing with me. And you have
1: because
3: I'm going to be a year when you're 25 years. So I'm down for you. And then about no, I'm saying, oh, 7 years, 3 years. I think it's 3 years. You see what you need? 28 years. So
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3: So
1: a rose and power. More. And it's a point I don't want to zoom Konyana. I'm also going to tear gas. Police was here, Munya, but any tear gas. Tear gas to honor Hadring. And TFSS and Somo Shah Hono Susui. A crowd, baby, I need a hot chest on wood to Sardin. I was so careful. Here, I'll go far to Henshaw.
3: Once the baby, I know why I overcrowded. No, sir. A baby Saba, whom in a cry, even young baby says here, quite home in a cry and home because of from my and from my own. So now was I got to be beside two media and I have a minia. As I home at home with tea. Will be out of the way day, would you an intimate already? Or Jenqua, Tinese, and what thing? It may be BCN. And I may be a mechanist, I say, my co countries, Kakra, be a Mako here, Bob.
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3: Not yet, the news is a narrow.
1: I can't get this Saturday.
3: Not
1: just so much.
3: Omo ye ye de enzo so no. Eh omo ye amun make sure say emu no so be back.
1: Make it space.
3: Space na ma omo. Di meet my kan. All
1: right, yes, I also got kakara be na be come in na fi mra.
0: When the kakara meet me aka ni say e go say Ghana you sue crowd management. And to hear World Cup here ya kwakubo ya. Sports ministry in there 2 years so here.
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0: Omo makwa ko sue kwa ye first one ye manage in ipadom. Sadia ni adia mimi e hu hia pa enye sports nko a wahwe hu most often say Ghana say base ni pokuo bi e botwi akwa ya de no a confrontation a
1: as a police one
0: aha o mu ntimi manage ni
1: yi demonstration
0: demonstration say bo na say de ye yesi ye nipa na ti say as e o ni Ghana akra na say won ka Ghana ho nti e be sere police for no e window say Sadia si ye no 25 years ni e bi yan si bi mu de na nso 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
1: eh se na this year as kakra
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1: and say school for the homes no so ko tutia ka se dia se me ba be be si
2: ha e bi anu no 98.3 FM
0: mo sa security personnel na hu se crowd management no any this time on dynamics na ye de abba enipa su mu no o ma find a ma mo dwuma di mu a wan hwe ya na sa ne ma ye hu ye yi ne se baba baby hu 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A bass, I know, I bet my gun near the yaw. Most especially, so two new crates was over EBBR. Wouldn't say, so one on five BBR and the aunt to honor a friend say, on for since circumstances be a bumwa. Will be no becker will be him. Who were why they were.
1: My men come, you know, yeah, come violence or something. I mean, come, you know, in boom. And I mean, so we move under violence and crowd control. Over the weekend, so you say. NDC for Omuni of
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1: And I could see much also so MPP for Susu Tuaba, and I didn't junction. I got to Zomus and Suki Gigi or Amusu Kuntoka, Mumianui. Anna or Hinibisu Aja, Bejamu, Aja or Saka Crow Cretu, Unim Housey, Handel Tun, or Tutunakuin or Tubon, one owner, a free move. And the best I him from the side, no patrol, yes, you hini. Now him to and patrol my police for an answer for an is very, very important too. Where the video in the crowd, my uncle called and I say, oh, say a friend, I'm not coming actually. Rantia here, I am free. Central region. Where is Saturday and is he? And you know, like, yeah, no, or dad, and two, na, as the one who saw that on one super. On Sujafinti. Yeah, and share violence near, you know, NDC, dear. MPP there will be a stream more because you see the injunction to address. So I didn't change now. I say giddy giddy. And the answer you ran off about major ones.
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0: FM. But, sir, in fact, many people be so bad. Meaning the details.
1: And then, a new, and this is for new office of Musa. And this is for now. I said, never be a man in a Marco.
0: It's no way no. Criminalities, adding a womb. Yeah, my security services now among her. At least Ghana Police Service, Ewo, Ewo.
1: And you also junction in Lembele District.
0: Aha. Yeah, Nyama, Omo, no, Omo, Fat, Omo, Fomo, Na, Ede, in Sifem. But say, we want to find in Sifem, Mwa. Now, Kwa, Kwa, Eto, Na, No, ABC, Lembele, Mwa, Nka, Mwa, Shwe. And, you know, ABC, we see, different region, and I say, different constituency, then, Abit, Mwa, Ede, Aye. Aye, Boni, Sem, Aye, Nikon, Se, Ede, Yesu, So, So. Si, Bibi, Nina, Sa, Obo, Enye, Den, Enyo, Soa. Who won't pay for, Ho? So I just say, what they are complaining for? No more than a month here. Fakoma, a friend is saying, I buy more complaining for. I get Ghana Police Service. Now, see, a guy man, I say, me born you so into na me suma say, I dey akwa akwa kujiri I dey. I dey go. Now, say no, what free party position? Akwa akwa kujiri land guard. Now, say land guard
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0: You find it show my head in. I mani inye ye. Inti yesterday. Say, say I only pakuo no more yes I no. I was saying, mra if she name mra ne dey. Eno mo ide idi o sa ade no o se northern region ya even pp for the o mo de
1: o se komo to police station
0: police station mo de janja to so we e nya ade anka we kura no en komo ma de de de ebam e san se mo amu area mu ho no mo anka sa no mo e de munini mo ho en ya bi akun ya to wo ko hen dis de ya ya che se system no e so smooth se o o ya map o Ghana voters id card no e de ama o branch. And automatically, no, we need to voters ID card now. And we call branch now. Ede, one. O branch now one. So only area more for now. Ede, oh. So only walk around and as I want to walk around, no, about to do what? O call to trouble. You need say Hannah. Ede, we free. And you see, then we need to know. We need to know. And we need to know. Na antoka ene ene me hu hia de
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0: We need to know. If we are ho, ABC, I say we need to be a enjoy. Babia and your sir, into
1: a communion, near mammy and son on so far. Or Henny, dear no, and this is the MPP, dear. You have a yamra,
3: or Henny, the end, dear, and try now. Henna, call Henny, dear Zenka. It was some moody and car or quadroom. Because it
1: to I am much, I said before, somebody in us over Cratudia, or send you in free and take credit. So we Cratudia, our but two bedroom, dear. Where's an army imagine? No, because I'm in chain. So about 2 we will be there. A man wretches also
2: Silver 98. And then I may show you like that.
1: Police is one chose who drew her in the sea and I drew her fatua.
3: A best celebrity, so ya cause a BC. Because or Hinepa got in an alcohol, you know, see about it. But Moya, auntie, a macro crony now, we na yako.
1: I am free.
3: I am free. Oh, sir.
1: I am free. Central region. I am free. And yes, Sanam.
3: Okay.
1: And I'm not sure. I'm not here. I am free. Anyway.
3: And I have a MPP 40 years ago. I was here.
1: Northeast. I'm not going
3: to move to
1: Northeast. I'm going to police station.
3: Na police station
1: but a hot day no yet obi the injunction at so and then sent ya see biama so bi no munya we so na
3: e basa na ko ya person interest we go on my own to as well me ya can end this for the be smooth e dey be see because e hu institution what they say and e dey ya obu or more interest no say one am for free no interest e dey ya obi take his decision we dey and ya dey
2: e dey police 98.3 FM
3: e dey be see say name back because 276 constituencies. And yes, I put yes, I name my baby. The 276 constituencies, yeah, they are. Sign him a busy in the ABC. Do you know BBC, sir? Money and one say BBC. Now, best there, you know, I am home. AMPP, a man, your queen, and I will be a no. And your party in one, son, what you know, so because party in the nation, I saw Sukoko Kuruni in Ida, yes, and I see, and I'm ramping for the Babasi, the EBB, and here in Farmer and the Yaju, my son, a baby boy. Yes, you obey consequences. Mention of last, we were afraid, decade, Nina, and easy. There be a but mention of us. But you see, no, idea, be a cosmoot. I'll be a day, and come once somebody be anti. You best say, Monia,
1: fine.
3: A police station, a clear one, say, a chinachi, neighbor, and I in every one. You be honest, a mention of a cost for community. You best say, all the consequences, and I say, we be a man for fairness in a day, and yet you must be a.
2: Silver, 98.3 FM.
3: I'm the last week. I'm to say be quiet. Consequences. Maybe be sad for a day. Of course, we're on the best. Let's say, and pay for down on a committee. No, I'm going to know what you may say. Be a we be a no who says they say you are disqualified. We be a and I say, let's say, I walk on a free and fair. Say, be boy, I'm a MPP and I can't boom at my budget power in 2028. No, to best. So, I mean, yeah, violence. I mean, you can say violence. No, violence, dear. AI president or to this year, I was saying when it comes to unleashing violence, nobody can beat NDC. Into one of the horror, some of the air more monk. So I say, because when this year, more president now to this year, you say, violence is the more mother, like a
1: common. And then a Musi party officer will be to be fresh, you could judge in a goof. Munya, Musuka, Wau could judge, and who's a party. I don't know, sir.
3: I'm going to go to the Ghana police service. Original officer.
4: I'm going to go to the Ghana. And she say no so be could the bone maka say se Ghana say no so could the bone na so person asem enira na dia aman yourself my dey abam acha na wetwe case close but ye beti makoso ade sane man achechere o man na dey bi ade na nipa na e abonfo se ma ye nya ma Ghana police
2: Silver, no man o me dey 8.3
4: FM say was deterrent e dey am afoforo na aka say o ye nya man ni wo sa o ye nya ye nya o te ye na
3: so aso me ni e ke and can the writing no but enya talent here wo so ni I am Tigana Hamme, Muntia Meba, Muntia Tre, President this week, Muntia Okudi, Chief Justice, as I'm Kasamoku, Rupuri. Maybe by a Jelum, President of a party among
4: you. So,
3: it is any part of the Daka. What is the most two radio? So, my cousin,
4: Judge Penny, I'll bar no on him. Mamuncro for ya, Copam, if you commasi, High Court.
3: That's what justify.
4: And to me, can't you say, send him away near my
3: beloved.
4: Asem wo court wo be di asem no. Wa kofa yifo matwo menfo. Se enkonko bo.
3: Yes, see, over here, I'm going to call you. But what you, IGP, IGP, we are not called Bokwa. Go for it to you. We are going to come to Ghana police service.
4: So,
3: let me just say, I'm going to say,
4: Sadie
3: na
4: Sadie no sa asem o kan no what you say na eya na
3: kwese wo busa say na ya
4: ni busa wo bi busa say say what da no ho aye security analyst so wo busa Sadie na eya na yeah bi
1: eh ya ko so so ya ko eh president mama Saturday no kumase ase Saturday no kumase na kumase ya no wono na or cut sword for green city housing projects. I'll see you 200 acres, no, and over 200 acres, kakaka. Or the ACS Green City Housing Project. I'll be chatting. Or name Minister for Housing. And a buyer number this argument. Yes, our project will be this year. Sana, meti, I. And see, yama on come on, kakre, una mudi animu. Sana, who was empty?
4: Yeah. Only said,
1: move in the bank.
4: She say so far no we had there because one be 1000 aye hwe say
1: omo say omo ye affordable house na Ghana tell you aka affordable na for adan
4: e dey faces into omo panini say hwe say hwe be afise na there na omo timi awie e bia at least aye complete ya omo timi a share side aton e dey ama
2: silver 98.3 fm
4: then so no ade ba kwa we say ye hwe any say omo panini ya ade ena yura asante hin so so why there say woman asase aye this initiative we are there aba asante mama say most of no be hunsa nema we na 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
4: Then Kakrano, or didn't fear me and said, nobody to my budget is oh, may the beer 15,000, beer 1.5 billion, and a 2 billion Ghana cities any day, may the baby a dino. And come money, yes, I be at the end for my. Because I, yes, I dear. And it will tell you, so could ya be a teacher knee and answer nurse knee, ah, car crammer, the Amana Cop pension crana. We tell you, oh, yes, yes, you can one. Or movie, or more tonwa, or medi, or my mortgage, no, my dear man. 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Neco Bassano, ordinary gain our name street in Sudia, or won't me a day, won't me any
1: because obviously they say a barque way, Jetchy.
4: More,
1: ah, there, Casa for us. So come, I said, born in easy. I know I'm for hearing who's a cab, but from Kauka will be able to
4: be a bit met.
1: Okay, born I born as I wear the father, but as a freezer.
4: Any other adefu friend, I want to cry the day, you need to cry, say. One asas no manto e kwa mo be year 2 nyina abans why dey afa ho kan nyina nti ya ya gasam yi any jetas nti
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1: yo ma me ko antoni o no president mama se ohini ama na sase bi a opposite project bi hunu sen on ba se housing problem on solve I remember ranting about your mobile.
3: Love me, and but over the weekend, and my busy parent, man, follow this story. And
1: Adoro man. Oh, Saturday, I know, Saturday, I
3: know, my busy
1: parent. And it was a human which I'm much as easy.
3: How many events?
1: I said 200 acres.
3: 200 acres. I know, 1,000 plus. Mm. As you see, I'm a kind of story, and as I'm a first story, I'm a Sagrami.
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1: FM. Oh, Yamwa. Oh, Yamwa.
3: What do you want? Come once, what can say? You may come to yourself in a bad woman. Mr. Wamemwam, why? Minya, I'm a Kai Sagrami, Diano. Sagrami, I buy, I have the mamma. 2012. A quality security shame when we catch our yambe show. So, what was it? 5,000 housing project. I was Sagrami. I ain't in go pram pram. Sam George in Pesuaso. Sam George, you can't be able to go to Ghana in Pesuaso. You could see that event is a project. I buy the Husikin as a queen in Akoi. A buy which is not a modiscarina. I must come a dinner now. A day is a commission. So I don't know. Don't a dime 5,000, Musimu 1,000, and 1,003 or 1,004 pet. What did I say? 1,003 or 1,004. I stand to be corrected. And I don't know, but I'm not 2,000. To my two months, half of Pumina, and so Nessica is in Kadia is a bridge in Nassau. I'm with this kind of. I buy me by a call first thing I saw is a put up with the Trojan
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3: I'm a whole room. Oh, we saw that green one white house in city project. Tipapo, we pass the Bamaka as a dad now.
1: But so, he needed as a salmon. I read the air here. Because
3: I hear, as I said,
1: Kadia, who wants some work idea, so bring us as a but I know that's a salmon, my dear. So to me,
3: you make and say, I didn't go from my ambassador as a mom. Wait a moment. Learn a mom. 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
3: na but you go problem so we ka sala metia we sa
4: we
3: sa go problem no a president wants to do so we say oh
4: nya wode na hwe se afi ba ko kan yi no afi ba afi se
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4: afi se
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4: what sentiment be enti
3: 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sa ba ya mo mo se ko fosan ko mo konko e
4: fon ko che kufor do na ye kufor na ye
3: gold mine ana ana
1: for about the time no solve that problem
4: my that no solve ye but you no
3: but so I don't more lunch no. But no open so no want. Send can president that no cross go ton. One city kwan ko beton. But ku for do ba be send munyam to ba yama no. Any two for the kind.
1: Yeah.
3: I was there. Person in Ezebia. Me ready to me wo. I was there. It's your class my way. Mo boy. Come some go for do some go. I dey go to do do mo. Me boy. Send come wa kwaje. Any city for mo go for mo food to this. So mo kon kwaje. Ah. Yeah, na class my enemy dey aka na. Yedim dey aka. Tun ya ye din na so ya some na how. Open the tree. Open the tree. So, to me, the house, no, we need problem. We can't depart because we need to say, maybe we need bread.
1: And yeah, you
3: say, maybe we need bread. Some of the boobies can't go hide. I school. I want account 2 years because why your budget? Why your budget to me? Account 2 budget. Depend on what you are buying. Same say new refill one. This is 2 years. No, you could bring a dynamo. That's the first question. Is it Buza? What does it say? Say the whole say a baby start event say a interchange event say you are about to.
1: Yeah,
3: oh, interchange. Yeah, it's Swami interchange. A baby buy went man. Into a new by over to us, whatever Yao Casacasa. Into an affordable house in our pro, over years of our na. That's the first question, Ibuza. Because we'll be a woman,
1: we are more about Mobatos,
3: somebody ever to us. There's a man who says it to me, Esther, tell me about the Babatos.
1: Mobatos, my
3: media collect is
1: that. Man and Tosu.
3: Let's come because I'm with you, because we are not bold. What does it? Where do you make and say? And you're buying only Ibuza. Because 2 years, we also have a meeting with Sivy. I was the one who was the baby. I was the one who was so the upper we have small century for some this is be a good say on by a chip compound was so busy. They say be a woozy for 2 years two oh what say because it was another district. Yeah be a 4 years almost say 8 no ba me ba me ba oh what does say 8 say say who 2 years is it was 4 as to absam no kasaba who can be a savvy but who cranio. What does it say? It will one chip compound get to every dominion. Chip compound, a clear view. A boy who is a crane mobile for. One who can't see you. Now, also, thousands I brought. Oh, the God of his eye. Thousand plus of AI, a diamond, a sentiment. What does it say? I do see Kabinska nobody. Salamudi is a grimidian, Salamudi. What's up, sir? Bow, you're
1: a master. I'm here in for your monitor.
3: You did you be a good buddy?
1: Yes,
3: sir. You will be the same. You will get an abbey
2: about 8.3.
3: You did
1: not be. Oh, so maybe I'll say accountability ever. Sir, there's important capability of
3: buying and also buying Casa Grammy, of course, you know, president of Kobak, some parents, one of your president, and never be say, of course, for I'm one. It may buy me go to one or more, a business. Now, some don't call them didn't want to walk up, boss us for one day. I said, you're going to be out in Wunyansa. And so, by you went to my country. Minia. And yeah, I was a man as a from Zunyan. That's a woman.
1: You need
3: a moment, dear. That be a minute.
1: Don't want to be a catcher.
3: Don't want to be a catcher. Say, the dance you have for the money at your crazy baby. See that moment. Now, soon the moon's a good yaga. About it. So, wouldn't
1: you remember that more than Nanama point anymore? Serve us two anymore. Or 2 for 3, 2 manacoy.
3: And I make a say, mean you watching it. So, my answer. Number, oh, when you met one more project, will be a by the mama. I to travel, mama, my uncle's yago. Bibibo. Buy a house in time, make a house and some amounts of grammy.
2: Silver, I got this cowdie and I was
3: kind of deal of screening as an kiss move half. Yagasa, scan of deal, what's move half? What in this move half? Would you buy one to make move half? Quotampo is what this canina. 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Won't quit. About the blame comes up by as a hardship on a woman, a bagana force will be. First, and could be go for a pair and go free. You go to your church to get the young. He said, oh, quack, but who could handle this?
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3: 200 cities. Oh, quack, but you're okay. You know, by the idea, Dema, hardship by the Abatungo for Sunday. Oya se. Ye ka kwa 20 minutes after terminal 2 ye kwesu.
4: Na mu dadie.
3: Aba wo fari ye me bo.
4: Ye fe nyam fe.
3: E ti aba bi ba ye wono wo ye no wa na wono wa nyidi. Ah. Aba bi ba wo ye terminal 3. Wono ba wo jide.
4: O ne o se terminal 3.
3: Da mi bi lo so se. E ti tax na jide no. Ye di dey. Tax na jide ye di tax na jide ye di ka jide a e busu jide. Ye di dey. The beer is also doom so. What's that doom so? The beer, but said doom so. And never was see how we have said, see me horn on the doom so. On course, I was examined. Abra, what would you say? Doom say, I must have a mobile transformer to you.
1: Yeah, but I was here.
3: What I say, oh, it's me. The beer may come and say, about we buy a hassle for a dozen. What I say, a dozen do and Tibet says, the best of my say, we are washed bone. We need some my
2: silver. No, maybe I said that I didn't.
3: Because I saw Nadia Beckham was him. I would have a fun and ask one day, a bar or Beckham. Because only a pain out if ye saw the war, Satan, and any bedroom. It is a woman over the subway. A do not want you with my wizard and Beckham was him. Only the bushes.
1: Okay, young cock and your assembly swear. Last weekend, ECG4.

0: emu ya twa ho 5 kg no wo ko na ko du fie na wo we no a e 4 kg
1: and
0: na
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0: se na tie dia ene me ye wo company ko na brand ko a omu di se na mbrasem no ni ye tu gana fofo se sa mu we die enye mo papa e san se ya twa ho 5 kg na so ba wakoto no e 4 and no it's indication on person dey
1: my
0: yes
1: I'm 50 series yeah maybe I say we buy 50 series and 4 kg oh I didn't know because the price drop na and the quality so drop
0: in Kenya sama me man kasa bebre no ade ho say gana ni
2: nyina ti asense 98.3
0: FM you for Kenya say mo Kenya MPP for MPP for any moral right buy in Kenya sam ho e say in Kenya sam unti yeah, we have to 2022. A doom said about Chroma 2023. A sat was so. Emma, who two for
1: cry?
0: Did you any say?
1: Come to for oh, yeah, I think I
0: did. You any say? As some of them, many who say, now Brantia and us and the Waffa say, no, or more number. Ye boost and Waffa and so, and Waffa so my gun of winning at Etia say. So when you see a doom light, no, near say so, now near me say, opa, ye wa anchors out timetable. Ye, the idiot. Ye pen, ya first hackers and uncan check Ghana for. Ye magana for what ye say. One, ye nim say in Kenyan ain't meaning also. A ye transformers no, a bia check. Two, a chronos way, the ain't yinny, and to see ye tetras are transforming. Ye uncan be a chim, and na, a jack echo to a cosm boat substation. Ye genus so, a engineers actually am a sending away in a twitcher. A two triano, ye who say, some part of greater
2: commercial. Silver, 98.3 FM.
0: Maintenance so. My genus, I made the transformers. I can see me, you know, at the abba. I make us say, you had 4 days in a bay and no cramp within 2 days. No, ya ye, ye, ye, ye, no man, can you? Me, I must say to one more assigned when ye, the abba babbage. And who say, see, Kumasin Kenya, the agenaso, and also on Tiasi. Say, I then ye buy in Kenya, I did a doom. Then Kenya do no, ye to form a gun of one, Debbie, ye diabotre, and ye. Yeah, they are both and yeah, they can such a gun of was a yeah, name someone can any so Nansos or how no, a ha, and a how no free idea ever. Ye ni mohano, puma sibre, in Tibet any idea near so, and only idea gun any person idea what ye. And only idea gun any tenant of my attorney, a son say, and ye my gun and you ain't here no no, so a quack you will send a train a dream, Nancy in Simuno, Eswan, or waiting up what you will send, Debbie. Say gun and you or quack or tardy. 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
0: 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My wife, why you say, I'm on your sum I had the whole cut to an intern. Ye can't be a crumpa when you day, won't ye? And I didn't hear powers and ye day, and ye. And a young mountain say, ye can't say by ye be a pepper pet, Debbie. Nancy soon, some from so be a baby in your mahon, and ye know the baby and people who I are corner was sentimental. And then I do some with me, Martia say.
3: Aye, love you. I miss you.
1: NDC 2015 to 2016, Quan, the pay woo gun had because of.
3: Okay, what will you, man? Yes, I
1: but not. I will go to the same. What does I say? A mother and a 3-year-old daughter died at Duyasi near Kumasi after inhaling fumes from the generator. The generator was reportedly in a separate room, but the fumes were ordered, reached them while they are out, sleep. I'm a woman, where are they? Oh, by you say La Paz. What does I say? Also, sir, 29-year-old, and then in the man, 3 years, the mommy and son, we are we? Oh, but Oko Dan Sumaya, the same thing. We want to go, that was all fine, we want to go so fine. Mobile, Moon can was a Magiana, and then, and I buy a way to any moral right, and before the moral right. MPP 1,500 megawatts of power. But can't even say national grid. Who did say any moral right? Now who moral right? Who moral right? Eh? Self transformers now we change it. You know, yeah, they buy. See, I'm going fix it. No, I have been fix some of my office. No, what's it? Any moral right? Hey, Minya, what do you do? Can I? Over 3 months, I can carry your power. No, so the co. Over 3 months, I can carry your power. Minya, I'm say. Met. I don't know.
3: Oh, for program no flow into my name.
1: Yeah, but vote your program no.
3: Because there are some kind of in there.
1: What's the chat war?
3: But mummy, I'm not sabo.
1: Where's the sabo? Because I'm manga sabo. But mummy, I'm so manga sabi. What's manga sabi? I'm a tia. I want so for baby. But what's ah? What's that? What's that? No. We buy and some kind of bamba.
2: 98.3.
1: And some kind of power. Now I even say position about power no. Obaya na fofro so ntia fo yon say awu. So we defensive. Me dey be born dey me bomb us ah, me bomb abaw. Wakati sa, we defend sa. Ghana fo nim. Ghana is running. Say dum so. MPP e better. Chinese we dum so. Far better. Eso ko compare fence apple and oranges. Difference wo. It mean ya wonim dey waka say. Say NDC, eh na NDC ko dey wo dey ya ka sama ka obaka bi. Ya ka sama ka obaka bi. E wo dum so ho. Da bi minute dey can say. MPP a two and a mon. Mese Dumuso statifico for time. And the 2-1 a moa. Na mese a ben uwa bany. O president say, because of say, charging phone ti. And ama Dumuso ni e fensei. E kosoro. Ye charging phone. The type of phone kwa ne e heda nje phone sa ke siye. Ya mani e giti mini. Onu nama Dumuso ba. Si se phone sono. Uwa bany ukute 2. Ukute 2. Bebebe ukute 2. Onso nga say. Nso go for the tram. E de tram mago biye nya light. What does he? I don't know. 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
3: ye de ye monitor ye hwe de ekobia am se fo pedi fo ya wi o mo kasa mo wi obi aka ne de awi and pay represent mama project of reba asantima mu de de sua ya mo se musi e dan de ma branch na ma ba o musi so se be be nya ba bi de dia to ye saika 25th anniversary may 9 no kakra na mother say no say ja mu fi fi bia ye di bi o mu fi bia mu and I think can you summon near the year? Now, did anybody actually? Can you summon it in because of you? So, some of you know, yes, but it's at least baby.
2: Substation,
3: rich, for the shiny, the side area, or the impressive, yeah. Because most of my cast after World Cup, no, or mess up, yeah, the cup, common person World Cup in time, no, I'm going to bear disruptions, be anti, yeah, so yeah, I'll come, I was afraid of my CP, Abdullah, to
1: be love the baby, seven by what I room, my mind, yeah. Yes, I know. I am a for a chairman. I am a general secretary. JFK, my intimation, without my will be a young couple, and a lawyer bones to church. I want to call dear Sadia, also had a man who come. Also, maybe you will be an obas secretary. Central region, also in Yakopo, which I know. And a man you can't sabi you. I'll buy a fan seat over you to organize. I was central region, also maybe you will be an Yakopo, which I know on one. And a man you a DKM. DKM so in fact a central region organizer no neba be sum so that say be we betimi ni yinua no de si ani e wo no on say say de menua strategy ni best so who na ja machia me menua pop
2: silver 98.3 fm organizer
1: maybe be obi ano me chia na pa na we awofu nyina organ ha nyina no eh me mum nyina happy mother's day
3: yo be jako yeah
4: ah we dey make we dey me am mc e wo search south ah dey show capital no eh aguna Honorable Evans Chumesi, or the Juman de Sun could be Abba or Ne Salvation Army. Eh, can boom, I make sure say, at least, or more share any yardier qua. In the screening, no, or much I say, or more the year crew and groom crew, until I watch me 14th, or my back corner. Until I walk on a beer out here, or a new yardier beer no fabra. MC say, ye banya baba baba show qua. Now you rat next month no more, ya quania qua qua qua qua your operation at the amount. MC idea why ye idea in fact why ye idea papa pa isan say enipa woni ene wo kania Into Babia, honorable even to Missy, it will be a Sechre South, MC, Babia will be a nano pay. Yami Unshout. No, check on Panoka or born home or the science Yao Chrome. So I say, a whole in a head, Yano, where your near man
2: also, where your near man,
4: MC, bit me a head, Eddie Aboa, Ama, the man for so wide atom. And I make a crown, Papa J. Yameboa, or no so, Anna. I sent a region has the communicators, no, yeah, in a yeah, support, no, I'm gonna call for deputy communication officer. Oh, I sent a region, Papa J. Eddie Gmady Beaton, who's who are municipal, no, or come na and continue so for my de or my no, yet me I de Abo Hundewu Ama, Ubia, Modern Bobia, MC, Nibay, Oide, Wobo, and Tibia Ubia and Papa J. Yamoide, Unshra, Papa, Wana Mawede, Utu. I'm in DC. I have crabbed. I have corner. I was sentimental myself.
3: Coffee media call Kasadema NDC. And Kusi after the Kusi Kasadema MDP. I no pay. I'm not even Kasama. I'm not party. Yeah, the anybody know when we are projects of Okanye. The anybody China. Ibiya kama kama. Nansa na bekono. Happy birthday to Abdul Salam. Yo Kasadema CPP. I no so tell my brother pa show isu. And then with the 50 years.
2: Yes.
3: Abdul Salam kwa the CPP, and 50 years. Abdul Salam, no reggae man, my more reggae man, no, I'm fine. How far? You're lucky to be a man. Happy birthday, or charming, so be by, I'm waiting in car.

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0: 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Abro, Abusumin Sia, and who advance, and no, and a man paying the edit to Jan was so. What can they say so? Na a bino soap, one will pass, oh, see a nine wood wall, ye bet me a buama, and ne a branch and a mabawa, gun and neighbor, a perbid in a tiatua, or no crazy cow bet me to be sunset, or minor dear yes, you know, nebuaba form, yen near ye see dinia de beto, yen found call America dollar, nursing out for BMO, that nebuono acquired dandia manca, you know. Man paying it to also say can hold you.
2: The current rent law says that no house owner can take more than 6 months rent advance. And we have a rent court that is supposed to be prosecute cases where house owners take more than 6 months. But unfortunately, both the house owner and the one who wants to rent the property are not prepared to go and report. And that has been the main problem in enforcing this law. The one who wants to rent the house wants a place to lay his head. The house owner too wants to collect money to invest in something. And so our goal is simple. Fairness, protection and dignity for tenants. The Green City Housing Project is therefore a critical intervention that has come at the right time. Organized labor, Social Security and National Insurance Trust and the Republic Bank of Ghana are going to create a $3 billion revolving fund. And so companies like SHC, TBC and all the housing companies will be given credit from this fund to build houses. And then the banks will give mortgages for the workers to buy the houses and pay over a 15-20 year period. And let me also announce that these houses are going to be indexed in cedis, not dollars.
0: Gana mampenyini ye Rajon Dramani Mahama eno maima yetene nkano.
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3: consistently nation builder today all into the future opportunity help continue to build Mother Ghana once and alive I will not turn it down the only opportunity I will turn down if I have to sacrifice my integrity and my values that one I will not do it if it's just to support Mother Ghana in any way possible we'll do it without any hesitation I don't appoint myself and I told you earlier on some season so every president will come you always had his people Thomas had his the mama has his people and I don't have I'll have my people so in a life of reality don't get worried and bitter no it's one way it's another team why get what thing is that fortunately I see them and I feel sorry for them other things to do so they mortgage their whole around politics and once they are not in politics
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2: We conducted a search, a survey in senior high schools, and we saw that about 12,179 who are unqualified, not yet. We have more than 30,000 of them also in the business. The NTC, in collaboration with five universities, UCC, UW, Stead University, and UDS, organized a fast-track graduate diploma education for all graduates so that NTC can also issue the license then which as required by law. That is why regular diploma, and it is fast-track. Within 18 weeks, we are done. The first cohort has started. We'll complete by August and about 1,400 only enrolled. We want them to be part of the second cohort, which is in September. The institution will start in June because we cannot remain non-professional teachers and be the teachers. So they will take advantage of this and become enrolled in the program. The fees is highly subsidized, 5,000 in two semesters. And then it's also done at a short possible time. Within 18 weeks, we are done with the premier. Praying to all non-professional teachers in both basic and senior high to take advantage of this initiative by NTC and the Ministry of Education get to become professional teachers as required by law.
1: Obama, Opejina Chede, Nkei, Eira, Francis Ade, Wano, Ena, Waye, Kwanchere, Fuo, Ya, Wada, License and Registration, Ewo, National Teaching Council, No, Ena, Disansim, Wei, Etu, Eja.
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2: See Abia or your papa. 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
0: Wanu abedi ya kasa afede ya mabire mema ubi nsu nkobiwei eye nana kwekwa de. 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
2: 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Because I would two and a most of the bubble tea, if I don't know what you are saying, I am done. It's too much. There is a double two million. I said, I was on the way, yeah, community. Now, honorable, so I did a soon way. My bumper said, I did all why am I, you know, I said, I was saying, you know, so we are, and so they are, and I said, honorable MP, as we feel so sad, I am being my number. Now, my name is so, let's see, Mr. Never said, that should be out. Nessa Ebeka, the bomb time on the set, you are the man of the money. The money you are to a man of the Mugo. So, according to you, I see beside the chair square, the Slabaya Mare.
0: Oru akwakwa je assembly man ono ewo mpasa so number 1 na enwechi ena ononyamfo evis ose men sarapa openi ono ena enam ne tumi ne nyansa kwanso nti wo se obemma agoprama ayefo ayemre ayakono e de 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
3: I'm going to go to the park. The assembly also said, I was able to generate youth from our father's southwest Lansing. I know with time, it will be a park. I will bring Lamina, Bone, Boba, Kadibi, the Sibyl, Sanga, the Lord Jesus, and my youth was almost at 10 years ahead as I let the trainers now and the trainer Cassena. No time, it could be a player's name before.
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2: 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Obisa doctor me tu ase to cheme. Amuzu garlic BTS is good for stroke patient. 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

0: 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And to them, and every young child, I am on a bounce of power. Now, young castle, woman, why you know, cry. And to them, Sabapa, and now, at ye, sports center, bread, and a druse, and until a bed in Commobe, and some uncle from Cruz, and I'm summoning a doer. Now, you have a bed for your uncle, so I very come on for power. Baba, sigh, and young sons, and then, oh, I have French people, and bread, sons, and no, has to folk. Minim the reason your house. Say say no, I'm not for your munche. I'm not going to win crown no munche. House can say on bets match Premier League now. Man, I hear some say, I'm only a Diana no. And now I'm saying I'm not sure. Come we a Diana can 6 points and come as a Jaguso. And until and now I'm far. Now Baba chance. You better call now. You didn't come up play. I'm a be on some. I come up and so I come up. Can you say Facebook? No, I have so much TV. J. Chabushia. We don't want change. Eba. Na ya can kind of come on, where, and so I'm on to channel, so I have fine. And until the Sabbath penalty, Ebe Cabin says, my drum, you have your program now. You may be a four lines, not to my friend for some French from my chain. I'm on to channel, so I have come on, and so I come on, pa. Baba, shine, Aunt Nancy. Baba, me about your good afternoon.
1: Good afternoon.
0: Now, what is our daroma, pa? Baba, shine, no, Baba, I shine.
1: Bossman.
0: Yes, sir, chapa.
1: Abi ana na wakojo biya. Chiano.
0: Chiano pa.
1: Nchiare kesi esunko ma bafo.
0: Okay.
1: Santu masani ne. Chiano bafo.
0: Baba shy.
1: Yes, sir.
0: Yes. Na penufansi okusi mpiria. Obe piena chesan some eno dinam. A rat that one comes in the afternoon, unless it is being chased. Kusi mpiria. Obe bana chesan the latest. Ene and some kiden gitip dinam. Baba mo akwa ba biom
1: se when you voice so ba o chere dwae a pia
0: pia
1: o ye
0: o si si ni baby baby ha
1: na ye man from mam pe busumimi no ne ye na e won chiche ya mpanfo no e chiche e dia maye
0: okay
1: this I say this is somebody they are sure ye tiefo omom so pe by way of Facebook
0: okay
1: omom ti server 90.3 sa fe dia yes, sports no abatness.
0: Okay.
1: Abatness, yeah. Yes, I'm a sports on so abatness.
0: Abatness, yeah. Baba shy.
1: Yame aduma experience your radio mo yeah one day yankopo to me. And mranti almost okay hono. Omombe fiamma foreign news be pia konkai.
0: Yeah.
1: Omombo beking ka local news, you know. Yeah, the support to bema womb you woman decadica. And he a month for make it a note to say silver. 98.3 from Monday to Friday, Saturday. Say the normal program, the time, no. So how does say echo?
0: Ba. This is groomer, baby.
1: Yeah,
0: I'm on for counts on par.
1: Yeah,
0: na no me call meduma. Na papa bisina. Oh no, ah. Ni din na mrefi.
1: So. Who's the boss man? But if we say we cherry dampuma, if we move for water, we move dampum.
0: Okay.
1: Say your way. Now, who say your my light off, see, or my light off. It's here. In your name, demo how. Boys, when you swear to boys, brightness be.
0: Aba.
1: I start here by now, fee, whoop, whoop, nipper by number. But you see, I'm a peer, so home,
0: Debbie,
1: by your cherry, you know, not for both a high and abba.
0: Hanaba,
1: two for the Ucher and Puma, over Mumfu for Ted. You will be as Ucher Mua, Unium experience,
0: okay.
1: Tina Baba, Napa Pano, RFL,
0: you,
1: yes, as soon Chenka

0: said is say the buy and team no and yama timi air conkine afa area mo mo like I said the only thing ananka aka yanka be ma adwuma na ba no simple area ma Vincent company no I had a Champions League yeah no omode ko pem so a Paris Saint Germain eyi omo edi frem ti me nim say Vincent company ebe ko no ho yipa ese wanti bi anyi we for Champions League no. But ni nyina mo no untime nka say obai wa failure ogo so e born home one day
1: the Champions League no na
0: yes ya ka no e say next season obetimi fight for the Champions League
1: but next season they want to manage the na
0: obetimi ba say happy e ba say happy
1: Oliver Kahn last on all question the tactics on the assistant manager and a day by I go PM
0: yes
1: oh kra no hwe so much no ne mo worship
0: yes na and what dey impact
1: I know you record 9 goals
0: yes e wo first leg the second and the ultimate course
1: vision company of here yeah hunu sa
0: goals 90 million flows
1: goals no flow and do baby kra no me say na Afonso Davis apra but so much no no say go take a risk at the boy the ball yeah because bear mo no Obem na Hurricane later Hurricane better.
0: Yes, say benya but baby I go ni bad dia na.
1: Oh, dey
0: me so nya twat
1: yeah. So nya twat.
0: You know say approach of winning rules at two games no a different approach than yes. Who say omo dey a rule rule more say game.
1: Yes. And you know
0: second leg and you dey positive result
1: yes. And now second leg say this is first leg. Second leg na man say any fair.
0: One thing since that first leg na as a quick goes. We see
1: another chance. But model.
0: Oh yes.
1: Apart from goes na no motion.
0: Na a flow ban.
1: Na a ban passing wise na na ebota.
0: Yes. Me te on come na say. Did aka ASS said in said Timika Champions League. Said they be say bobo the list of managers at. Oma baba ya juma na fine ya Champions League e ka ho ani ade ade na odo so betimi anya the place e was our list e no e betimi abadomo and one player additional signing on baya the performance that kon ka ye Luis Diaz
1: oh Diaz
0: but him said now Liverpool supporters no pina be kase
1: sen ko so ko ye dio mo to to za
0: and utimi said the form ye come up born about be did the side e wo wins wa said you will see far eternity on adioma Emma born a baby advantage na on one cast air cut in a bobby the 20 namono. I think say idea as I say, your ball Luis Diaz about so by you know the first is in here and young way come on Michael Olisimo and had been so man to me and your champions the game for and see on my so mommy and walk a crabby messy Italy and even say PM Italy in soa yes, yeah, who said in your mobile siaco as a Italy a idea international Milana or my GDS human so. Yeah, points gap no crown as a stance now between Inter Milan and Napoli. No, a 15 points.
1: Okay,
0: and a dante when we say Napoli ever one game or bet me about, but a leg in a chromatico. I had Inter aji you almost suffer time as was an omega human fine fat. It go to a pointer now. What's your top four now? Where teams are not original brand so bet me a fighting for it. Even me crowd in a me fully say. Open team back on, bet me a different and also bet me a title on a Napoli for Larsen in Maria County A. You want to find it? You know, this is you know, Nanki Honis almost you know, yes, on bet me a fighting for it at your point A. Similan, a betray B, and then Roma, Juventus, Omunina trauma from the Biabara, and in time, if you know, and I am here crown, I idea Inter already, Omodi can aji. I'm a basso body already.
1: I bet
0: you say, you poor my basso. But the Omodi say, Se oh Rome City A na wudi City A nko mo na me di me se wa sene so a omo standard no league na level no performance the class thing na tie abafo
1: Italian
0: yes.
1: Serie A
0: City A na na ye name ni se sa wo se se in that order
1: yeah
0: se e bi obe ball EPO no o de La Liga e be ba league ba ko na attention na wo ho big clubs e wo ho mo fight bi ni me se obe ka se oh go to your point na Juve je to ato aso ne ade na yes met yes here but a year later, be another class. Now, woman, what's your performance? And as when it comes to European competitions, sir, set another performance. Now, is if I could not, I know what they impact. But now, a year home. Team, I want you to title no, Inter Milan. In the Champions League, you do run of 16. No, now all the Italian clubs no be any movie. You have a club, I will ye side the fence, Inter di Frimo, a Bodo, and I will ye Inter Frimo. Inter na, or your champion, Ewo, Amurum, Ewo City A. Sa club no e bodo eno che no yin ni free mo inte ye do run of 16 no na obo bo team sa omo champions league ni mo na inter anasa Serie A clubs no go to be found obi ene wo wum And me hunu say some performance na opiem e wo Chelsea Italian clubs

0: Na aba form no e can be e nyam zuzan so e wo Italian national team no eswa. For now, even to qualify for World Cup no kra no aye problem. E dia ma o man fane say Italy. Mm-hmm. Italy ni me say ba na World Cup aba ko se mu a. Obo bo giant o mu a. We Italy free mo enyi no. Now, aba ba be do say to qualify kra no aye challenge ama Italy. E ni me hu no say yes reasons no e ho, but one of the factors no e say Italian clubs no o mo performance no adepe. Mm-hmm. Aba form pa. And the last time one Italian side the champions together, babe, 2010. And the international Milan. 16 Murray. Years today. Mm. And the Italian side be a team champions together. And it tells you, said it's a Siano, Italy clubs no performance, no, and you must see echo. It is now, no, a cabana say Paris Saint Germain, best player over City Arno Mono, Paris Saint Germain Trinity or Dimir Cabeco. Whereas Kiri and he. Mm-hmm. Now, so room ever Bayern Germany Bundesliga no emwa best player was Serie A be peso be room or Bayern no akaka akobo as I say about European competitions sir for down open clubs of Virginia year or the Paris Saint Germain Bayern ever to 2 year area chain any of the clubs ever was Serie A no ebo and it tells you said it's a no omo performance no ese above myself say omo pejem especially about European competitions are that omet me a fight amariama timi akonkentino and don eye side of France Italy dia ne be bo Inter for abaso se omaje but craft nyina na performance no aba from como for na 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
1: Fabregas
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1: silver sports
0: 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Ibe wye no. 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
0: 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And when he and a passer so timid in Kidima, not a Real Madrid for three reasons. Did he can a say now? Obey him, Sir Barcelona, Aji, Ligna, Nasana, or Bejianesa. But not a Beham Madrid supporter, Bia said, Barsa, J, a one a Barsa, then a J,
1: a Madrid,
0: and was an
1: Amanda de Bruna.
0: Yes, and it because of an unquan crying to crowd, not Madrid, eh, yes, I win. Then Sabbath to Miaka. Na sari ye kanon nanka ye no obi tu di aseda.
1: Aseda. 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And you know, ye pa.
0: Eh, ase mo. Nanka, obi tu ye na aseda. Ama on your FM. And se u ye no de kotun chayam. Second reason on ye se. Now, se u PM ewa La Liga. Na se u ye title na Barca Real Madrid ebe fight for it no tun chayam. E de bragging right no.
1: Okay.
0: Se portes no, oh, okay. 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And this is in Ebane Madrid home no Madrid ye jumane kama. Edi nkunim. Edi nanka Madrid be pesa anya hwekra na se Barca eje Champions League no. Madrid be timi aba Barca patu pa home na we. Nanka supporters na nye bibia ka. Yes, yes. O musa Barcelona je title no die. But Ebane se between ye ne mumbi ni ye sie no anka ye mho adwuma kama. Edi na eye one of the reasons in tia. Na me kan se sa match we no. Nanka hu hia pass anasa ne hu hia Madrid se obetimi ase ere chance Barcelona. Barca okay. Is not a baby in a body. They tell so me as a down. Being him unpleasant news, if you're your mother, I catch
1: it. I'm talking.
0: You see, I say, come on, that is a minga, is a yakita, the boxing, boxing was a wrestling, and of course, for what? And I'll be a man. Tim will be a catcher, or better say, unpleasant news be if you were a banner. One of the solutions, I said, 3 points, victory no ever back. ane bini mse enra. Eko ba na se bo game ni wie nanka Real Madrid di nkuni mu a.
1: Kanu anu.
0: Obia kra tension ni be free se se Federico Valverde akwa akokunto kwa wetwa meni. 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Ebe ka me ne yema down ka kredim. But yesterday we see penono ene be kore sa.
1: Yeah.
0: Eya pitch ne so. Eya performance abede dadi ene be chere. Which Barcelona execute on yema kama etime konka. Ede nura ene game no before the match Barca eya favorite. Ewo game no emo. And pitch no esono na ne yema nyina ye clear. Kwaya flick efaso to turn on yema. O she de we na Barca efaso air press na Barcelona target na ASA. Even say omo lose ball corona quickly Barcelona be try so make me I get the ball back now my sign I initiate the attack I'm on your team I conquer and as I say your ball has a flick I pass yourself omo team press here press it very well am I about a mate for honor a Barcelona na control game no na aye dre e dey am Real Madrid say Madrid be nyak spaces a omo be team deploy and say passing lanes ni be team afa na aye dne ti Madrid nya ball na no na e pressure kakoma 40 pass bia ebe wi ase na Barcelona san ba ba jiboro it is our pressure na Barca eh no say yebo Barcelona abaso
1: okay
0: and about Barca catch it him say yana mpempi na Barcelona a dominate game no possessive football enya de ya de foforo bia e be kan de but one thing me hu ya positive e was our match e course no say we na a fast ball progression and mpempi na no yana Barcelona a dominate ya pipia na ye ball the pepa pepa. But also Barca transitioner in a classical na na a fast connection. It is hard to go near to two more. Ubiya who can cry and swa Emma Barcelona timi at the tones na a deba quan say ye bo Barca Barca say omutimi a jumane kama e control a mid for no in a chin one sooner na aye tipa idea my FC Barcelona. Se Barca best cranam omatiguho and also can crack Barca mo fast with defending ye very well e was chill one as I say flick a basobono econimano and now where you wanna fine. I'm a Barca and Saka title. No. And Flicky Ben, a human all year, no. The question would say, as a single no, out near Bona Basso Papa. Pa. All Bano be any said an Barcelona, baby and a Barca Gina. After Javi. And now a difficult. If the man will be crack, I say, Juma or Babe Ferra, Ed in a pa. Barcelona, a Barnesica, same one, your mania. Ya untimin tinsay, your massum got a big guy, Bian Farima. And your buyer, no. A Babe Fa, in a way, a average players. Anyway, some boom. And for now, a fa a picketty a bomb. Yabon, your money be out by what yabba yabeca Barcelona team on F1. One A, so I improve our mentality. And if one answer Barcelona, eh, boy, Barcelona's root team can see beer. As I a Barca, neighbor, any team on a Madrid, neighbor, any band. Yes, maybe Jitum say, I can see for him, yabba, say Barcelona. But even it was a no crown on within Google, no approach and a Barca neighbor. Maybe you know a chess at Barcelona and team be ever by Barca through. You don't quite a Barca boys no efforts to win a second boss. And every beer and a Barca ACA canoe, only clearly as a Barca PBBIA, as a so multimedia cream. And last season, ABC this season, Ubian himself and you must see Conca come a company by Barcelona, a wine sano, a flick, our buy. Not to say the boys, the mentality no a costro, no money or buy. Emfa hon so waya la me ya man age ne won from Kubasi muni adino umbeti would anywa tiejina amari yoma ye fan. The next thing is wa balance possession not ye balance possession football and then say air cost for Barcelona. Like I said, say ebri bi a twa no nanka Barcelona air dominate ya piepia no ye more. But for now abre say Barcelona SPD game no omoye any perfectly. Say say Barcelona e so win so omoye. Say say Barcelona e so vertical passes and so omoye. It did now Barca a balance and your money nyina kama. E ma possession no e kwa so otu mu say bibia de na kwa mo. E don e one of the things a opening a finesse flick e ba e no. Ada de ho adi e wo Barcelona team no e mu a. O se fata Barcelona. They tell so e so a revival players ni bi career. Any minute say edu kwa na yedi ho nkoma. The body can ba adwene mo kan e Rafinha.
1: Okay.
0: 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Esansa ne performance na nkonka nkra. E na dey dey hu. So what is Barcelona team no mo? Na so open players o mo ye adwuma na fine. One for nine nika dey beto second. E ya Rafinha and then Lamine Yamal. And we nyina ya dey say e born na Barca.
1: Okay.
0: Dey believe chat o no no come akache no e say was so leadership. E ye. E so ye manager. Oba e na ndane watch no how many times na what is a player be misbehave or dressing room and as on the pitch. And o ye adwuma na fine. Ese oye manager
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1: okay
0: and my menyan is snappy
1: yeah we snappy ma mina I mean ko just told Ramsey say just told so why you ready there we know
2: Kofi Lokaro, Kofi Nsemuho, we nye yibia.
1: You know, Paul is so any snappy, quick.
0: Yes, let me get a snappy. Ewo,
1: yaba Luka.
0: Eho na fi ntisi ahani ready ano so koswo. Now Mbappe mo bo ni bi enra, but still na ye bo game ni wey na Mbappe make headlines.
1: Okay.
0: E bo ni ding esanse. 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
1: ono ane problem
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1: trophies
0: e wo e ti na many thoughts oh second time second season e de yo ma be to me afa and afi here we are now Adiana Sanso wa feeling say Mbappe
1: Silver Sports
0: expectations no so pa to be to me aba be boa e ti wa ba now a bar be so sabi nasta on a club next track you are ubika se Mbappe ni problem na in a way enti asiwo bako wano mwasa kani ya se now 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
1: Okay.
0: Esanse adiano, aye collective effort. Now, we just told me Mbappe ever no expectations but ever so. But for now, Obo as a striker, na you man say any goals. Obo any goals need to mean to Tomoa. Yes, I am come out for a bit to me edi. But the bunny goals in come last season, or you man find European Golden Boot or Gye.
1: Yeah,
0: this is a or Gye. This season, even Madrid out. But you go here Champions League, the goals any lady. You find yourself same concern. Say Haaland, Obo goals to more Man City. Na City enti mi ene nkunim City e lo su games I would you blame Ellen Haaland
1: no
0: so no na ye enti am City enti bi nkunim enti Madrid the problem e ye so change so be limited to Mbappe nko akra ke be won say Mbappe ye the least problem is Mbappe ye kitikitikiti ye wo mu e ne me hu ne say e ye collective effort say team no ankasa no and ye man tell
1: okay
0: and so what cause Kylian Mbappe lo ten and obai Champions League mu di Mbappe na nam zuma abaya ni Real Madrid free mu ada no yes season we as no got your point na even a month was a Real Madrid na kwani Mbappe FC Mbappe goes na ema even because I know the won come or said that Mbappe be prepare na be yes e dey ma Real Madrid it no untimi and na run down say Kylian Mbappe lotin and na nam suma na be bet ya say all ban expectations no was but Madrid problems is here e kwabure Mbappe su bebre
1: Jose ba e versus
0: yes yes and
1: Jose ba
0: for now Madrid situation or say the city here who say and yet that is a same bibli ho but because of senior players I who see any
1: situation
0: Jose will fit in very well
1: okay
0: Madrid the players no share the echo course so ego ne sa no yemo no nto kwa echo course wa and e because we be here boss man but sometimes how to manage it you know and any problem
1: ni asem no
0: e because so players ya ho man so one day sa no la la ne die e bi o be bia but so timi manage ni ya ya na obi kura nte said the yemo be si akoro which but you just see this all about between me and you want to find I'm on your mark because you demanded air struggle problems in the doors of power and killing anybody who wrote and don't want to go to swear yeah the years and can draw one winning command
1: and I can watch
0: it maybe I cause when Arsenal me freeze Arsenal veggie if you on the scene and that's
1: but I say
0: yes yes
1: how is an out in and canon you're ready for nine in common quick one just so we be able to call you na o break bi bi o
0: senka ayina to mu dia
1: o pese o kwa na
0: senka wa bo abeda
1: o pese o ko
0: but ye yiku mu hang around but me ti we fu na
1: o da bi e beti fro
0: ye
1: be ba
2: ye be ba no tam kwa bi be ba mo
1: ayi be ba be ba be ba be ba be ba be
2: kofi
1: kwa bra bi bi e be ko de
2: kwa be zo ko boko boko
1: sa niamam de dem kama kama pa
2: kofi niamam de dem once Ghana Premier League be be adru no aha
1: Premier League na den ayi
2: Kofi Sharo agora so menya league table na fatos na ya league table
1: se son beji
2: o Kofi ja has asem na ni graba Siano between the German Sporting Club and the Bibiano Gold Stars just 2 points they separate two omo Diama league na ya kasem no Kofi do na on se fien no tra katro se Midiama is in a poor position to win the Ghana Premier League
1: okay,
2: but in a better position to lose the league then tenom kim 9 points Se se Kofi akoye 2 points.
1: Two.
2: Yes, and I got 2 matches to go.
1: Media money goes stars.
2: Yes, I got 2 matches to go.
1: Mm-hmm.
2: Now you say Ghana Premier League, no, and also at me up over the weekends, no, matches be brought to me cause so it be more a union be so loose. No, no, no, we are about penny. I hear Kofi coach on a head coach Edema and your team and the Dinde across of folk. Kwa has any adrenal stars any boy ano mutimi tinasie ebo 00 nanu achi yani coach masau didi drama ni cheche nkomo na ensem se no kafa draw omutimi ebo eno nso ho
3: I think that is part of the sporting event where you have challenges where you have a strengths and then where you have learning curves and I believe that this is part of the learning parts and then we deal with the challenges.
4: Of course. Now today, I mean, from minute one, you were on the ascendancy. What really was lacking, apart from the finish, was that something lacking as well?
3: I think that it's still decision making. I've said it from time from day one that we need to improve on our decisions in very key moments where we find our moments, especially in terms of our style of play. We have clear sense where we know when we hit those areas, it is an opportunity or it is a moment to begin to create that final one that gives us that glory of a goal. But when we hit those moments and then still think otherwise, to be erratic, to be indecisive, then there's much to be worried about.
4: Now, with just 2 games to go, it looks like Hartlepool could end up in the top four. What is that one bigger lesson that you've learned from this season carrying into next season?
3: I think that what is important in football is that always you need to continue to improve and you need to be humble enough to agree that there's a work to be done and then you can improve and then you can develop and grow.
4: Of course. Now, you will not have Benjamin Asare in your last game because he will be part of the Black Stars together with Agbasi. Is that going to really affect you?
3: We can always put a team. We have a team. So we can always put a team in the absence of one player.
4: Now, the final question. What joy do you get knowing that two of your goalkeepers are part of the Black Stars? Because you've been one person who has advocated for this in a long time.
3: For me, I'm a football person. I'm a student of the game. And so some there are things that we might be able to see. Another person might not be able to see that.
2: It when it ends, someone must have did the dramani and so the two guys and we are going draw against Adiana Stan. Now, we are in the opposite number. Coach Shaba Aristica, on also to change Kumobe Bray. Now, some according to Diana Yoga, one is also the season where we are. Pamro Tamno, and also watching our judgment walk or finish it. Or finish it for about work up in the air. Or best support to Ghana Blaster, young Kunin Koti and Sima, Coach Aristica Shaba, and so Editoja.
5: Yes, it's difficult about our program. This week he played 3 games. Some player today play 90 minutes, 3 games. About this is the situation. I have 2 games away, one from Holy Star, far away, 14 hours, 15 hours. After go back home yesterday night, I traveling, I come here, some player is tired. But it's good about is not lose the game. He trust again from good result. Is go back from 1 point about is only 1 point, but need points to points from staying the top four. Is fighting. I have another two game and he tried the best from finishing the top four. Congratulations from some player about his coming here and trust is possible have the good result.
4: Of course. Now, coach, finally, we are hearing that after this season you are leaving Ebiana and leaving the country. Is it true and what could be the reason?
5: Yes, it's finished the league and after I will go home. About a long time I will not go home. And I don't know what happened from the future. First I like go from see my family, everything is fine about. Long time I not go, I stay here all the season, and I don't know what happened, what is my future. I don't know what happened, is the future from the management. But me, personally, if I not come back, thank you so much from the our management, thank you so much from our supporter, and thank you from so much from the Ghana country about. I stay here 3 years and half and is part of my family. Good luck from the Ghana, from the World Cup. I am supporter for you.
2: It's when it's my coach Aristica Editu just on the way finish. There's a court no coherent in him course. Obey you because it's 3.5 years and yet easy. Now, you're really any man of the match and such a chunk come on. I play on a D at a Kevin or say SD. Maybe I came near from Ochadian and others. You see, I did a baby. Or yet, you want to water, and same thing like Kevin, and so you two, a moment to me, draw against Ediana Stars.
6: Our performance in away games, we are good, and playing home games, sometimes we find it very difficult. We don't know what happens at times. We have drawn a lot of games at home. So, coming into this game, I think our focus was to win the game, but quite unfortunately, we drew with them. And also, draw is better than lose, so we accept it and look forward to the next game, which is Summer Tech.
4: Now, it looks like you are sure to finish in the top four this season. But what are some of the lessons that you've learned as a team that you would not want to repeat next season, or you would want to take into next season?
6: I think we work on our attacks mostly because, as everybody knows, Hartlepool is having the best defensive team this season. So I think going into next season, I think maybe they will do some adjustments to boost the team and also for the team next season. To do this.
2: It's when it is a I can was SB 82 Gany Murama near Borum Enra Emre Copium our Kidiba our Kampala na under 20 Amaro Omono Uganda former and as a Bonnie Moyadin cause first leg etimi cause our cross post stadium Emma Ghana Shomo a coming one with Timubaku near passive bon and che Anna Uganda furniture first goal Belinda Esu Ebo penalty fefe free kick fefe edit watana a winnable pre quote and Dennis Samson's task and it chin come on say here what you might gonna end your qualification aqua copy more Poland and same say and a coach and so attitude.
7: This has been our goal from day one. Since last year January, our goal is to qualify to the World Cup, and then we're going step by step. We met Uganda now as the last hurdle, the first game at home. We had a plan to be able to have a very good margin coming here, but it didn't work with us so well. We lost a little bit of the first half, about 30 minutes, but then we were able to redeem ourselves in the second half with some adjustments. And here to where we came, our plan was to be able to increase our margin, and that's why we also went offensive, because we knew that Uganda were going to go offensive. Unfortunately, they got the goal that will have taken them further, but then the girls showed a lot of character, a lot of resilience, and willingness beyond the normal. And I'm so proud of them, proud of the team, how they have been able to qualify. Unfortunately, this is one of the teams.
2: And to win it, and some of coach Edema under 20, Amara Kachino, on also 82 job, coach and Dini Cha or something, Nashe, and a free open, Yim Puma, Neko Kopim, our World Cup, 18 Abasu, and me Adma next month, and a World Cup, 18 Abasu, Na FIFA, Etimani, Technical Study Group, our Robert Tudena, Technical Study Group, Timba, and hey, Ghana, Osei, and a Dassano, Obe Puma, Kofi, Pascal, Zubabuha, Ekahubi. Coach Otuado, Nidi and a Tobe Piemuno, Tobin Heat, Eka Hubi, Jajan Klinsman, Enso Eka Hubi, Jen Ludlow, Eka Hubi, Michael O'Neill, Gilberto Silva, John Dal Thomason, Najaso, a country piano Yibako, called John Dal Thomason, our Denmark, Gilberto Silva, our Brazil, Polo Wankopi, Eka Hubi, Aaron Winter, Enso Kahubi, and a Pablo Zabaleta for a year Argentina and to win it and pay for
1: Ghana the anyway
2: coach Otu Addo Masa or point you my wadre it is my mini and mammy for the Akana Emma a year powers not powers and for your room and you see the Akana the year pay for a year at your phone betcher
1: okay
2: and to powers
1: just don't know what's in Ghana powers a room the name of Even now, some lines not to move us to one of
0: my
1: phone. Yeah, yeah, yeah, yeah, yeah, yeah, yeah, yeah, yeah, yeah, yeah, yeah, yeah, yeah, yeah, yeah, yeah, yeah, yeah, yeah, yeah, yeah, yeah, yeah, yeah,
0: yeah, yeah, yeah, yeah, yeah, yeah, yeah, yeah, yeah, Adeba kwa nini na nika kwa nsemani ya sani mfisu swa Unruu ya siye beja ya jumana mani se Ingiana nasina timu nauna ya babi Efa ya jumana na 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
1: Yeah
0: The boy, a whole way for now, much on one.
1: Silver Sports
0: points be Eddie Free's our match on Emo. And then, before the match on the car, they had 30 minutes. Now, you say game and ask the minimum sack and your pictures in Nibia. Now, I reho say, oh, share attendance now. The stadium won
8: 100
0: in
1: the coin. It's a
2: only 100 in the coin. It's a
1: 100 in the mini.
2: Oh, coffee from sources. I won't lie to you.
0: And not yes, 30 minutes before time, no.
2: What is it? 30 minutes. Stadium even nipa 100 and then they present to a stadium.
1: Nipa 100.
2: Nipa 100 is a supply. You maybe journalist for Saka.
1: And 800. Now, Chronom Cry, no, I'm about tournament.
0: I don't know, can be bidding.
1: Chronom Gala, no. If you want my house, is any Islamic for Park and Boma.
0: Na can be bidding to
1: pay 100.
0: Yes,
1: a babrusa.
0: Paysa,
1: if you are 500, no.
0: Fans, a go through, and I'm going to call it. And I will say, go back to Mukrano. I hear it, Eddie Mako. And right is good, as a Cotoconian Quimidiano. And when a bad in Echo Crano, meaning it's a Cotoco support, and Becca's own right away any idea. We are pilot. Oh,
1: no, the course of graduates, Levy wanted funny as be. I don't know.
2: Kofi, 11 wonders. After say about 32 matches, and 11 wonders, so I think 18 points.
1: Jomu da say.
2: Omo na haru li li li li li
1: li li li li
2: Yes.
0: So the news bureau. Omo ma kato ko match pa.
2: Yes.
0: Performance time show so omo na ewe.
2: Yes. Kato ko zoma zoma zoma zoma zoma zoma.
0: Eno aye mko dana nebe ye jomu na kamari ma kato.
1: Long si mono.
0: Yes. Isi anasa se e raise some argument bi ba se eno kato ko ma mko dana opportunity na. Fans, then you do maybe an emotions, no, and Pam senior players thinking I won't call. Is it a Pomo Mujinas and see I won't call? So I fast the crown on a becase, and I turn out on Kotoko season be any jap less now. Mako. Now, one thing I meant to say currently, so also Kotoko squad there was Siena in a Ghana Premier League in a level, dear Kotoko quality players, pa. And in the cool like it's a Omo Omapa Kotoko for now, and you can name them. Omo Jinano or more clubs will be a performer. The problem is
1: only the idea.
0: A DNT now man be PM Kotokuya performance no and drop your band down. Ubitimia take it from department by department. Yen ye GP on level with your quality materials. Koroko obi. And me who is enya advice yes fans ni pina boo for ye, but any advice I was because we jab senior players, we jab players ni na quine. We say they have some kakrabi every year. Yes, addictions be na kotoko quality players. Yaka is umunya culture. And your money be ya. Achi, I don't know about it. Let me come on your mind. Yes, yes, yes, yes, and your money about it. But the latter party, a sheer Emma Koroko Timikona, just a 4, 3, a 7 year, a hard empire. It is good, second to Kotimi Dink, Nimedra, but still Nano, fans, Buff, we say, at the end of the year, is running out here at TV. And if we say for now, Koroko supported beyond a person's Kotoko, no man can commit me a catch up no matter what. Say, yes, I call you cool. Any other night, if I know you quite some ranting pigeon performance, but it's a same side. Ghana, my team men, and because almost a same year salary aspect. You say, around 2018 kwa na kunkuna babe to and yes petition kasa performance no e no betime abo amano yema timi akonka nti no ensem ha sese kro betime e pega na performance no emu na yedi kotokodi 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
1: come we see so make me fight for it.
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1: When the last time
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9: COVID time.
0: And
9: then how do you say? 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
0: Yes, nana ya mponsa era.
1: Nana koto koji. 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How many years?
0: Five or six years. And I had been because you know elsewhere. Say be up him or La Liga. A bit me and say just one flash be. Na club I could be able to pass it through. But hardly say be both season every year at what was on Madrid first, second, when he was almost fighting for the title. Madrid, she.

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1: Eti Mama from Bano, I'm finding to my member mini and no. Yan yuni ye mum. Boy, Mabon Shema from Bano.
2: What up, Ghana? This your boy Stobo, and you're locked down. Let's.
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3: Hey,
4: Anne.
3: Sister, you know, on some money for.
4: Oh, yeah. 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

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Now, listen to me. 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Don't look one side. 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Eya hwe unu se ekwan ya mede asuma si an obenten enam so no. 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Di etwa to. The table can turn anytime. Abri bia woni pa brabo mu ebre sesa. Obit mi ka se ene da de na eyo but the ne de e chance a. Na che se ene da na e kama but the ne abro so. 54 after 3. Good evening. You're from your Hene Bar Kwabena Bedu. Chief Executive Producer hey, Eric Jando. DJ Bullet Kahon. For the entire crew, MC Avoring in our account, Alberto, the Big Shark, Junior KA, and Ave Miami, friend of the global blogger, a global blogger, I'm the man of global blogger, Miami, airport, what they are told us. Okay, over the weekend, so for the champion, you might have a break, of course. So, cutting the bra, chicky, we would be also so crap. One black, yes, black, why are you manning in a black sheriff? Corongo to the whole world. Doing it more crucial. Ghana Music Awards in Okoso. And the breakdown of the mouth. I can't see many numna the bass moon come on, bro. Bass moon come on, what's he doing come on? I saw you die, El Bunny. That's my boy.

I'm going to be here. I'm going to be here. I'm going to be here. I'm going to be here. I'm going to be here. I'm going to be here. I'm going to be here. I'm going to be here. I'm going to be here. I'm going to be here. I'm going to be here. I'm going to be here. I'm going to be here. I'm going to be here. I'm going to be here. I'm going to be here. I'm going to be here. I'm going to be here. I'm going to be here. I'm going to be here. I'm going to be here. I'm going to be here. I'm going to be here. I'm going to be here. I'm going to be here. I'm going to be here. I'm going to be here. I'm going to be here. I'm going to be here. I'm going to be here. I'm going to be here. I'm going to be here. I'm going to be here. I'm going to be here. I'm going to be here. I'm going to be here. I'm going to be here. I'm going to be here. I'm going to be here. I'm going to be here. I'm going to be here. I'm going to be here. I'm going to be here. I'm going to be here. I'm going to be here. I'm going to be here. I'm going to be here. I'

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0: See. 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Doing it more crucial. Ghana Music Awards in Okoso. 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

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Man, we do Mother's Day, say, I'm with me, JJ, credit in you now. Mother's Day, no, so bad, Danny, birthday. 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

0: Yeah, watch it. 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Ye baba yi brono a Mother's Day no omukọ omu ani mpa. And that say Texas almost your mobile live man. 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Almost your mujina muo are you on a station or no? Let's see a nyas and ketwa. And I would do a hundred runabout to swa. Lost in for no su di jina mu Monday's day. 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Yanko, can come on funti. 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Say one friend mother and you want to wear jaya. 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Why? Now, Yonko. The definition of a mother. Encyclopedia, dear, now, okay. And Oxford.
1: No, encyclopedia.
0: What's it?
1: Encyclopedia.
0: Bang microphone.
1: Encyclopedia, dear, now, my home is here. I'm in for my tear for quick. Oh, see, a mother is a female.
0: A mother
1: is a female.
0: A mother
1: is a female.
0: It's a female.
1: Who has given birth
0: mm-hmm.
1: to a child
0: mm-hmm.
1: or whose egg
0: mm-hmm.
1: was used to create a child
0: mm-hmm.
1: on a friend mother.
0: Sir, sir, can it be encyclopedia definition? No. Sir, can it be?
1: Or say a mother
0: mm-hmm.
1: is a female who has given birth
0: mm-hmm.
1: to a child
0: mm-hmm.
1: or whose egg was used to create a child.
0: Mo, into my girlfriend on our order. Oh, your mother.
1: So worry him. So
0: you're going to me baba ya mi nyanye. Why?
1: And they said you are your baby. They definitely
0: miss me. Masa.
1: I find him.
0: Obey steady. I'm
1: going to steady. I'm going to
0: steady. A man obey steady. Oba unwo ya. You are not a mother. I'm telling you for a fact.
1: I said, oh yeah, my own man, you need to move your mother. That definitely a baba.
0: Ote.
1: Tam na nzu ye.
0: Definition. I'm going to try and say, we are saying, I'm going to.
1: Now, I said, you know, I say.
0: What's a mother ya wine?
1: And you'll be a. What's your beer? Wow, ba. And I said, in Kosuya,
0: any bass moon come on.
1: It's me. And I said, it's me.
0: Yeah, the bass moon come on about when you're the old kind of meeting. I said, because you be a. This is for the popping. Bass moon come on. And now I said, my dad, you understand? I thought that would make a foul girl now the NP. I thought that weekend now the NP. I thought that I could forget one who's a Mabuni. Where's this video? YMPS are okay. Na wei na abrantie baako asama ato ni ni o atie fo muntie ni nyina ye ni nkomo ni fankofie abrantie se da bia okofa ne ge no oni ni pia ose me maame se eya tobi ma no obedi da bia mokwa o maame se obedi o maame kura se obedi a o ba ye fie a ene ye woto wei na banku ne tra bia maame se obedi. And I brand you anything, no. 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I'm planning to make me buy my new iron trim plan to be my guy. 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And I'm brand you anything with guy. I'm planning on trim beam. Or banning money, you come. 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One in the bed, you was yo. Moo Kotobanku and a fried rice. And I say, KFC. 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
2: se me nyade fun
0: na wo ska on
2: minis kan so me so me hon chire me
0: sa en e wu do despite dia wan here
2: tell you be na be do despite tanzania wa ye mazem
0: sa on
2: despite
0: and you won mazem no dey despite asem
2: e bi so no da or na
0: despite or da or
2: na no ska ni be na da
0: she omo da o
2: ana ka jere o
0: odwin de be ho yan kwai o se yan fan se your teacher because you assuming therefore perhaps in case there is a thief se uti we now get na pie odi ni pie bi ana ma me se to bi bre me ni ma me se to bi bre me na we e yabufu
2: first of all ma yan je thief na yama for so akwa by the loyalistness of Mr. Bullet here, Chairman. And I am a man, and a celebrity mononsono.
0: So, Mammy, and I walk
2: on. Missy, a mamma, no man, a celebrity.
0: So, Mammy, you.
2: Namie, Mammy, you are Mammy, you know.
0: Okay.
2: Sir Bushiao. Eh?
0: Do my name?
2: My name, Emma.
0: Okay.
2: Mate. It's in a tier for it here, no yama, Obia Qua Bana and Qua Seven or so. 798.3.
0: Eh, yes, sir, for bad time, be, yes, sir.
2: Say, Ebia, only about say, and I say, Miguel.
0: Ah, okay. Moko funny piano, ma, me say. Hey, Moko, hey,
2: Obedia Chirana.
0: Aye.
2: I mean, it's ye Pubedia Jan said, Yanam, the common or so be.
0: Adrian or so be, the Biamupi or so be.
2: Say, ye to Adrianiaba.
0: Bibia Mumberto be or so be, mumlini be. And I bear my boy if we say, own to me, because.
2: Yeah, bonnet. See, yes, yes, a friend is a Udo Bia, Udon and I am winning. So far as I was so bosom or barn a better than quite the idea. I don't think the bonny boom there or barn and it's
0: a noise
2: or not quite trail, mammy. Oh, at least they need to a muda. It's no bibisano. I was a barn a woman and a car. Now, okay, be trail, mammy.
0: Because so bottom. Who
2: they want planning to get it's minimum age on AP. It is a mommy so be dinner as a mini secret about mommy. I would never coffee and mommy in Kodia.
0: Sir.
2: And Shadan Cassavi, Eddie and Abemana, or Penera, dear Jida. Because, Odo will be Wakufi, or Barney Post,
0: you have watched on the mammy boofu. Now bend it.
2: Mam found come on, Mamma, Mammy boofu. I don't need papa or Mammy no group. I didn't know the buffo bemo. Yeah, yeah, cannibal call. That year before some of them, the enemy, Mammy, cross the idea. Men have a bagoma.
0: So old in the back.
2: On his own quarrel, on his own fun and quay. And obedi me, sorry, obedi Metiana.
0: Ah.
2: Men obana chimpera.
0: Uh-huh.
2: And can shut on your body is a fine.
3: Some watch it, dear Colonel.
2: Obama no te, Nami Tread Yania bro, Mommy Oho. Maybe I make a said Yana and Diana Boyadin. 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
2: eh once in the blue movie na continuous with your mama ade me ba
1: so ana me ko me ko aribo ni ana
0: Say
2: any
0: plus two.
2: Any or any number seven. Say that be a mutual side in the idea. The bread price than a mutual.
1: That be a bread price. When you name them, who call them and Nanny as
2: well. No, tell you. Say, my name is Cosa Thames now. The bread price than a
1: mutual.
2: And I'm just saying, my name is the bread price in the Barbara Bawarina. It is an animatiano. I also buy me note.
1: My banabusian friends are on some
2: granote. Nebi a wo ti akra.
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2: 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Me sene lo fo abru 200 cedis a. Me 230 cedis wi
1: 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Oh da bi wo ba yes na ese.
2: Wo mo. Me 230 cedis
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0: 18 cedis 2
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0: Ade no kra e firi o.
1: Na ma wonu se onye be. Wonu se ma me fo so no mu tu o mu ba fo mu tie pa.
0: And say
1: no what you know is mommy no be your pillar
0: won't me the any any awade
1: no me the end won't so awade no unya matured for marriage into no be bad dad
0: my young fawe my young fawe we
1: into no mo mo mo
0: hello
1: may I say no more happy mother's day atwam
0: hello good evening
1: oh my cre my cre
0: me pa cho when am nene ka say
3: akwasi ewa taxi driver
0: akwasi ewa eh taxi driver akwasi to aso o mommy
3: If I show the say, yeah, education, I craft from my next day, you know, I send my comment.
0: To us, mommy, in patch of our
3: own. When you say, oh, mommy, home, and I say, we re, so I will cry, and your mommy, no, no.
0: I will really want to mean your mommy, and you say,
3: yeah, you know, a man I am where, and I'm looking around with Samuel, and my men, you're near that.
0: Ai eh bi obi a betu no ada de nya mame no
1: ntomo wa no ne ne no ma bia
0: Hello, good evening.
3: Hello.
0: Good evening.
3: Fine evening.
0: Me pacho when I'm in the case, I'm Gumachi, what are you?
3: Not me pacho, now who's the one I'm in the case?
0: You're from Ohinaba Kwabna Bedu.
3: You're from Ohinaba Kwabna Bedu. I'm Miss Pidiana Sofwa, which was from Jamini Babako. 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Now they all have resounded to me, Mumu, Pidiana, Rosana, Tia.
0: Mo basi munkomo
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0: yes
3: now what complain it say and I'm just an owner, maybe no, no, my show. And that's a man who do. No, yes, my day. It will be our yes, mammy.
0: And yet, can I
3: see? May you know what? No one must. And I think the man in the big my day.
0: Opposed to. Okay.
3: Now, me and Cassandra would not be your community. Mean to me, so I'm not a mean to me for two, mammy. Thank you, woman, baby. Like I said, the end. I'm not going to be able to do it.
4: Some watch the air corner.
0: Bullet. 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Hello. 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Baby, I will be an hour. 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Hello, good evening. 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Damn. 17 after 4. I was 16. I'm so me confirm. I'm a messy.

0: Hello, good evening. 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
0: Mo mafia bas munkomo.
1: Ye din komo kakedi.
0: Mo twasu o homami.
1: Ni mamu happy new week.
0: Yansu ya dasi yukura mutwe sebotwe.
1: And now we didn't show but me a friend. What me a wishing happy Mother's Day. Just we didn't what in a woman. When a woman to your mammy. Oh, baby, I'm going to happy my day.
0: I'm going to go to the house. No, they are shedding banity. The banner so buy ah, mommy crash will be due. Into says car that day, no says car 1 million. They won't want. Mommy is will be due. No, dear, na men fan tongue come mommy. One quarter man mommy is so what? Now here in the woo. Because also person will show Brighton. Eric, we also woman was so unsu feeling kakra.
2: Into Tom man na.
0: Na scanning so.
2: Ebe so.
0: Ah, scanning 100 cities.
2: Why are crashing near my crashing some NCCP NCTA. 20 monyam. Na bon cash refa so
0: a scan your hand
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0: Yamfa Kowe, Nayan Samra. 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
1: Good evening, Oyeneba.
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1: I'm pacho, I know. I'm going to go to the next place.
0: Oyeneba. Why late?
1: Why late?
0: Happy birthday,
2: Shadi. You're gonna quick. Happy birthday. And come out a beautiful girl like Nana Efia. Nana Efia, today happens to be your day. Final year student. Amas phobia. Waiting for one boyfriend. Oh. Michael say and can't say Ododo. Michael say Ododo. What do you say? On the bush, you know. I'm so Ododo. And Yanko Ponyo, Kasuko, Michel Bayo, Kasipa. Michael say and can't say Wasi and Yame Adma Wednesday. Most started
0: at your Orasano.
2: So happy birthday going out to Nanefia, waiting for boyfriend Michael. Nyangu punisha no nyo kesi.
3: I'll be doing this for a while, searching a better place for my life. Cause where I'm from, no rest.
0: Artist of the year.
3: And was nothing.
0: Black Odia, why are you, man?
3: Blessings. But I have.
0: I want to know Fatan Ankasa. Fire on Star BRB. So, Odia Makuma was there for.
3: I was getting tired. But you.
0: Oh, okay.
3: Not trouble game.
0: You're about to your boss, and you're about to be more treated, more beam.
3: But I will.
0: You mentioned that now, so near Bob Black on your own.
3: You went
0: back to back.
3: Don't forget about me, so
0: from the first sermon, second sermon to the last.
3: The time with you,
0: Ericus.
4: Nana.
0: Oh, dedication behind.
4: Oh,
0: yeah.
4: I see. You said
0: you are done the Bassa and I say,
4: yes, I don't know.
0: Tell me, you
4: dear. You're going to say, you know, I don't for Nana and I'm for Nana. Men two among class. It's like me chair down for phone and I could see Atta Patrick old Barras in inside Samson chair a Putin.
0: So you have four more Barras when
4: you know I'm a chair and I a friend Frank Narone Emily Papa.
0: So you have a could be a friend in Lewin
4: DSM. So
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0: Of the artists of the year.
1: Make a lazy lately, me mix it back.
0: Blacko.
1: Me sound so thinking.
0: Konongo to the whole world.
1: That's a mab. It's a mab. 10 times a mini pahit a mille.
0: Oh.
1: Be half a net, ya ka import in milo.
0: Oh.
1: Okilo. 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Aka kempwa. Osumbo.
0: Yeah, sorry now, for you the live worship on Zuabe 2 hours. So for Baba Tinasi,
1: important in you. For Kilo,
0: we have now important Cassiano.
1: A Cassiano,
0: oh, Charlie.
1: A million Ninka soon,
0: a million Ninka soon.
1: But see, a shadow, so I say, you need a book.
0: Oh,
1: say a prayer, what in time,
0: Nadiako, a Charlie, artist of the year, and the dear Fatal.
1: Thomas, a million Ninka
0: soon. 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
1: Eric. 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
3: Ya kan tell him.
1: God be the glory. This is where the story ends. Pepper Bitina, Nati, the airbay. Midi, Edio, Hiniba, Kabana, Bedu.
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2: 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Oh, my
3: Prophet Aaron Efuye. Yetie Pastor Sami on Silver 98.3. Now be in Shra. Amen.
2: Yeah, Nyami Adishir. 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
4: 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Now, me wafa Sankasa Ankasa, Pastor Sami, and Edi Wichyami. 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

0: 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But that's enough to dress on any potamu baby. 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We are ready, so by a Juma. So paid my office, so Nana, wow, Utia. Fasana Mbo in Afrewati. 0240645434. 0240645434. So we are dispensing technician. We are dispensing technician. The doctor Troy Robert to a Yamani panel. And you said the doctor Troy say, I am say, we doctor Fonsano. I saw for Kodjo the enemy. It is a whoop to me, and you are dispensing technician. And if Fasana Mbo and also Subanya Jumanoia, what is it? To me, who doctor Troy B. Kobe, who's a beacon here? On Jan Kotrobi, Koranko Trobi, Kobe for many panel. And T. Hounka.
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0: 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Don is say on Silver TV DJ on Facebook. Silver TV DJ on Facebook. Abra elder men sai de ni. 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And the Titus from your keyboard. Adam and Sasuha. And they are quite a straight. 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
2: And can anybody in a crab of a chair? A Jana Sofia Bruta, a Jana so brutal Fia, and I say, and no Kunim dear no Sodian or so. A running I'm so don't Kunim dear about it. A running I'm so don't Pedia about it. Minima dear be I be pursue him, and no but Pedia Radi, and no conquota Janima Tuntuma Radi. I say, and no Pedia on Sakas and Radimidavasi, a Radiba Shani Dianimanam, no be Pierre Wayano Bonsamma John with him, a Radiba Chia Fanaso. Sorry, any more ready, but you have so. Miss Sabeka dancing. I dear be all bone payache. 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Missy and Nada, Sidia Budabu, a rather send the young. That was the other one. And I am called Yanko. 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
3: Yanko, Yanko, Yanko, Yanko, Yanko, Yanko, Yanko, Yanko, Yanko, Yanko, Yanko, Yanko, thank you, Jesus.
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0: 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David, you couldn't pump him. Sorry, Pumapi. 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And to Tennessee. She says, What did Mujimujia? 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
0: 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You are the first one, and I'm the money. You are the Sabbath, some beer, you are the money. Well, for sure, and my end, I did be our client. So, you may.
2: A man, my young man, sir. Young man, you're special. It's your young man, that the beer, your young man, it's your neck. I can't make a young man, baby, be our own. In the fear, you're doing them. You're missing a man special. It will be our own. You're not a young man special. I feel sure that you're more for your ass. You're about to talk this about my big branch with your car. You're there and paying for your ass. You're mama, you're orders. You're so full. You're here to program and your mama will not say your ma. And you can continue and you can continue your hinty. And your mama will be able to do. And you're tired of your baby's habit. And you're there will be ass. You're the ass man, you're the man, you're the ass. And you're the man, you're the ma.
1: Oh my way, aye, emekuo ya one wo Global Church of Grace, ebua kwa abakomedi, ezi fwaso dana chihwa, ena enrada, ema da ya yidi riwia sinye na omu dieno eye supem, ena yeko ho, eko fa, emu enko mobi, edi ebesum ye tiefwe.
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3: 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Any on Munyan for Caesar or for Switch, a year champion. Not why are there soon be Mother's Day, a year can ya, my bears are her new. Any a train was a debit, mammy for ya, mammy, Moyan Crophobia, my boy and pa, a woman said to the be a na, and some people who are mocked there, who was a you're bringing in the near who's a mumucha a lie. Nanina, and I walk, I say, Unyame, which law or more. Honorable Caesar.
4: Ya Ankosu NG NG Siabana His Excellency President John Mahama NGB Omokosu Nisa because Yebayi and Yetimema Omeni Mwadu Ekonomi Astabilize Omuakasa Po Igaswa Omuji Abichi Wendi Naya Hadi Edi Chumo Mwadini Esesu Sensi John Mahama Mahama Omeni Mwadu I'm 24 cents. A year on one and plus one, I said, you're on one and plus one. NDC as a plan and as a political association.
3: And someone, Honorable Caesar, of a Sue, a champion, a dear Tuja. Now, oh, yeah, you know, and ye ma me no mo a wo munya esa achedie bi so e ka sa se yi
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3: Fashion of mentioning a ho and a mention quite for penny say on my woho a bedi a mother's dino and on a orcha munia my so a dana say a hono.
1: Now, yet a swag, a more our mentioning crash in penny for you, my dear, who do I go so ADA, Edeboa or my chicken or my uncle so. 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

0: 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You'll be right. Hey. Sorry, be to God.
1: The king is coming.
0: Yeah, maybe I'm young. My God.

0: 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I woke up.
1: Oh my God.
0: When I heard his words, okay. King is coming. The King is coming.
1: Oh my God.
0: So, the King is coming into your situation.
1: Such a nipper beer, what a minion you
0: wait. You've waited, how long you've prayed?
1: Too funny, Uncle.
0: We
1: shall kiss your power for my man.
0: Your king,
1: my God.
0: Child of God, your king is coming, and he's coming.
1: My child said, nay, a day, decay.
0: So lift up your head, so you get.
1: I will do a video at your server.
0: The everlasting
1: 98-3.
0: King is coming.
1: Oh my God.
0: Every eye will see you.
1: Satan, trouble today. I am telling you.
0: Every eye will see
1: you. Every eye will see you.
0: Every eye will see you.

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I'm telling you. I bet you. See who knew that. Saint James, see who knew when I said. Okay. My main can is here. 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That's it. 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It is good, and yeah, Nadia. 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Sabo Dining. Every eye will see. 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

0: 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Then I sent you the one. Phrase you right. What's the name? Pay we will cry in your day. Company will miss you in your day. Mammy, wait, yeah, come.
1: It's coming. This said Jesus.
0: Who give it out to send you, my boy?
1: Into heaven.
0: So oh my God.
1: The king is
0: here.
1: They shall see the sun.
0: Nipa.
1: Coming
0: in.
1: It's coming.
0: When you have been your friend Nipo, Nipa,
1: it doesn't matter how long you've waited, how long you've prayed.
0: You remember me beaten with your new wife, it's roses here.
1: Where is
0: it? Mammy beaten with your
1: child of God.
0: When you have been your friend Nipo,
1: he's coming.
0: Uncle Gender and Nudi Ninti will be a major and one to
1: you.
0: And then you're deemed for Frubia by Batano said, come and tell your name, Benin, so but down for beach.
1: He is coming.
2: You are listening to a soulful beat on a gym.
0: Christ Jesus,
1: King is coming.
0: Oh my God,
1: in glory.
0: Watch on Tentem Super. On Sabah Koto Akumaso.
1: The King is coming in glory and in majesty.
0: Assassin near you in Yankopon.
3: Yes, God.
1: The King.
0: And you raise so
1: I'm saying,
0: Christo Jesu dim. 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
1: The king is coming.
0: Okay,
1: king,
0: listen,
1: is coming.
0: What's it?
1: Send Jesus.
0: Your mom pioneer and consort him.
1: Into
2: you are listening.
1: You so calm in like manner as you saw him go.
0: International saying light. Edum rebinas and social biba ukwen biswa.
1: Coming in clouds of heaven.
0: Wa mom pay boken di four. Eh, am maya ken di four fama wa brabo.
1: King is coming.
0: Ajoti chi.
1: A few months ago, I was in Israel. I woke up.
0: You were nipper be or
1: when I heard his words.
0: God, you are dying.
1: He's coming.
0: But I will, and you mean why now dying?
1: The king is
0: not dying.
1: But also,
0: now dying at the foot of
1: your king is coming into your
0: mirror.
1: He's coming. It doesn't matter how long
0: you're dying, young coupon.
1: How long they've
0: said, but I
1: will
0: teach you.
1: He's your king. Child of
0: your good, eh?
1: Your king's promise.
0: And it's coming. Every baby song will cry, and then she will cry with giant.
1: Your head so you can. And peel it up.
0: Watch out also.
1: The everlasting door.
0: Yeah, but I'll open the rack, I trust.
1: Oh, the king.
2: You are listening to
0: a
2: soul-gathered church.
0: And you're my papa be dying in what you are bringing. Hey, I'll catch him. I'll catch him.
1: I said, King.
0: I'll be casting you a medal. I'm going to say, Bibi, you cross your brim. And you're going to need John. And on some parts of your catch him. It's a wooden hour to catch him. I'm going to say, I'm
1: going
0: to say, I'm going to say, I'm going to say, I'm going to say, I'm going
1: to
0: so who free say Bibi cause of Bremen Yumri? Bibi cause of this year or Brem. That's when you kwadia. I just have Bremen women. I am fire catch him. Nanny Sanya man. Watch out. Watch a bompay, mammy, when I'm a bassami war. Some watch a bompay, mammy, when I'm a juma summer bassam. Some watch a bompay, mammy, when I see a diabra when I view you. Oh, my God. And young Fonso was suffer bompay amount. No, and young Fonso. Nemo, the Yamfasu DNS said, one can seven who cry a fasu yin. Since so be in the mamma. Oh, my God, it's a matter of enumerate. The Casacha or Crebia, the Fisa BB cost one in Bremen and Ninja. The Casacha or Crebia, the Fisa and the Pebiaira. Obi team is here. Ebi an awari anyirai. Obi team is here. Ebi an adwuma anyirai.
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0: near Motias, Funya, and Copon, it is some pie and patchawat. 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
0: 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So how be a bravo Fabia? Oh yes, so Christo di musi si e. So how and I was a janipo.
1: Yes, God.
0: Every
1: eye will
0: see. Every eye will see. Pacho wati. Okay, yanka jungu. King is coming in glory. Thank you, Jesus. Mazika Bantai, Zika Bazika Bantai,
1: in the name of Jesus.
0: Oh, many are coming here. This is here. Okay. 1 minute. 1 minute.

0: my God. Watch out 1 minute, I'm going to be busy. Every house in Nipa Bakope, Nipa Bakope. Nipa Nipa Bia was say, Bibi Koswa ni Brema, and he in Jam.
1: The king is coming.
0: Bibi Koswa Brema, when he in Jam.
1: Who was taking up?
0: Watch out, their friend, Mrs. Sia. Watch out, T.
1: So called.
0: Number is 0244.
1: 3 8 3 8 5 8 5 8 9 9 0 2 4 4 0 8 3 8 5 8 9 9 0 2 4 4 0 8 3 8 5 8 9 9 0 2 4 4 0 8 3 8 5 8 9 9 0 2 4 4 0 8 3 8 5 8 9 9 0 2 4 4 0 8 3 8 5 8 9 9 0 2 4 4 0 8 3 8 5 8 9 9 0 2 4 4 0 8 3 8 5 8 9 9 0 2 4 4 0 8 3 8 5 8 9 9 0 2 4 4 0 8 3 8 5 8 9 9 0 2 4 4 0 8 3 8 5 8 9 9 0 2 4 4 0 8 3 8 5 8 9 9 0 2 4 4 0 8 3 8 5 8 9 9 0 2 4 4 0 8 3 8 5 8 9 9 0 2 4 4 0 8 3 8 5 8 9 9 0 2 4 4 0 8 3 8 5 8 9 9
2: It doesn't matter how long you've waited, how long you've prayed.
1: Bless your bumper,
2: is here. How long they've said, where is your king?
1: Thank you, Jesus.
2: Child of God, your
1: king. And he's
2: coming deep. So lift up your head so you get it.
1: Love him.
2: And he lifts it up. Everlasting God. Hey,
1: for me.
2: He's coming.
1: Hey, also. I man who I want here near your mom.
2: I said the king is coming.
1: Will be quite Costra will be when a Jimmy or Costra will be when a Jimmy. Quiana, dear ye are Bonacum. Or Costra Nipanoco. You are quite Costra and I'm with your no one or
3: quite.
1: Oh my God. 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We do call Jim. Some of the drifts, yes, sir. 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

0: 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Okay, so now you did the kind. I want to jailbreak a jibber quabum. About two and four young one in this umpire. But your tennis and a summary. I want jailbreak and pipe boom senior. So make us a one. The king knows what Tim would indeed do, baby. I will be a say bon sans fontan time. Shame. Make us a two. What's a bon sans fontan time. Shame. Yeah, good. Make us a three.
1: When some fall, sometimes shame.
0: Then what could Jagum
1: Cassim?
0: Faster than many uncle. Oh, my God. Is coming. Thank you, Father. Majesty. Every eye will see.
1: In the name of Jesus. In the name of Jesus.
0: I say we Jesus Christ today. The world didn't mean anything.

0: Hey!
1: Got two! So, when some font and time shows! And the three are. No, I can't get the part. The Bia, it's your papa, it's your water form. Then it didn't be a dear. Yes, so Christo, dim, and my Danny. My Yaka Bandaya,
2: the
1: name of Mammy, Mr. Bunny, na sa ofra ba no ka kire se ma me yade o
0: zentiye
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2: as in the name of Jesus.
3: In the name of Jesus Christ.
1: Good.
2: Mayaka Bandia. In the name of Jesus.
1: Ika Zuka Bandia.
2: In the name of Jesus.
1: Watch out, young
0: girl.
1: Bump it when you're dear, Kansu. Mayandi Kazuanda.
0: He's coming.
1: Yeah. I want some of your phone. Yeah. What do we hear? So we Christ to Jesus dim e ma dani.
0: I've got now when you're possible.
1: Christ Jesus, and

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You make an own chassis. You are Jumuna and two, Menoya. 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

0: So when you be taxi pan, and I want you when you spend punk oil. Can you make another taxi? When you be when you invest to Abra when you money. Can you make another taxi? When you be when you police officer. So many mayo, when you were dealing bush me when you see the
1: And
0: is
1: coming.
0: I born some font and time be a sum of video.
1: I woke up.
0: Yes, you didn't.
1: When I had
0: self video in Emma Daniel.
1: Is
0: catch what?
2: That's him.
1: I'm people of God.
0: And the other than I. They come one. No, what's him with the ending? What's a born some font and time?
1: Shame.
0: They come two.
3: In the name of Jesus. Yes, God. In the name of Jesus. In the name of Jesus. Yes, God. In the name of Jesus. I want to be here. In the name of Jesus Christ.
1: The King.
0: Good.
1: Coming.
0: Oh my God. Watch out, Yonko. Zika Banda.
2: Yes,
1: Lord.
0: Oh, my God.
1: The King is coming.
0: You see, Nipe Bia. Your friend, Sen Yonko. What a mess, all the American of Bonessa. You see, Nipe Bia. Your friend, Sen Yonko. Adam Four. 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

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As a circle crumb and ferry, so be soon. See, Roman, I know dempire, when man, you knew that. So, Saudi be ready. Two bumpy ding. Says a nipper been in the ending your quarrel. That's how I do a separate one part. When I Zeni Christ yesterday, Yaka Banda, Yamu. Soon for young upon your other year. The young Yaminia on the same. Sandy Pano, young upon challenge in a moment. Let's go. 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
0: Good. 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
1: Yeah, room problem.
0: You better be a friend, send me, and you better be a friend, send me. 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Football players or church. 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The king is coming. A company will be the kind of meaning. Send it on where strong. 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In so wo Kristo Yesu di mu kachere me bia aka busu sem bia to wo so pense kachere me bi wadum wo yefunu wo se wo amount mi nyin sen wo bada kachere me bi wadum wo san oju wo se wo e bia ba sora ma chene so pa se wo beti manya sika pa de eva So Christ to Yesu dem. 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Okobusa na sisika. Na siama. 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I saw so many can be. So I saw so many can be the end of when you scatter. To be
1: empty. I was empa.
0: Empa. I saw when you scatter what that. I will see. Move on, say. Move on, say. I said. To be empty. I know it. I know
1: it. I'm too
0: far. Too far. Oh my God. See every eye you see. Oh, the king is here. In glory and majesty. I'm going to catch up about what we say. Every eye I say the king. So, free me, Sukono. Men are seeming from free. It's a memo, Walua.
1: Every eye will
0: see. Baba, one in your 48 years. I'm Penny and Pau. Thank you, Lord. It's a catamon pony beer, a frim bush, some to a bravo febus. Christ to yesterday, and more than me. Two for young one for wound Chianica. Maybe a castle, man. Maybe a castle, one castle. Maybe a castle here is one.
2: Who was taking up
0: a young dear?
1: In the name of Jesus.
3: Foot and tie shay. Foot and tie shay. Foot and tie shay.
4: In the name of Jesus, name of Jesus, in the name of Jesus.
5: Come
4: in the name of Jesus, name of Jesus, name of Jesus. In the name of Jesus, in the name of Jesus, name of Jesus, I can't even send Viera. In the name of Jesus, in the name of Jesus, they are Bona Dani, they are Bona Dani, they are Bona Dani. In the name of Jesus, catch a Maviera, catch a Maviera, catch a Maviera. In the name of Jesus, in the name of Jesus, I can't even send Viera. Jesus, I told me muscle, I told me in the name of Jesus, in the name of Jesus, in the name of Jesus, in the name of Jesus, in the name of Jesus, in the name of Jesus, in the name of Jesus, in the name of Jesus, in the name of Jesus, in the name of Jesus, in the name of Jesus, in the name of Jesus, in the name of Jesus, in the name of Jesus, in the name of Jesus, in the name of Jesus, in the name of Jesus, in the name of Jesus, in the name of Jesus, in the name of Jesus, in the name of Jesus, in the name of Jesus, in the name of Jesus, in the name of Jesus, in the name of Jesus, in the name of Jesus, in the name of Jesus, in the name of Jesus, I can't
1: in the name of Jesus.

0: outside come gassing me. Oh man, well, some drama to cage physically. Tell the world the king is coming. Oh my god. I said,
1: In the name of Jesus Christ.
0: Good. Oh my God. Glory be to God. Oh my God. Okay, so Christy, do you do me? That's a China BBS Sunday. Top Radio and then Sunyan FM. Glory be to God. And the Fed Media Live. Okay. Such a sign of some message media. You didn't do a jabber. Okay, some of our copy. What's your friend, Mrs. Sia?
2: King is coming,
0: Mom Pine Fama.
2: The king.
0: What was up, say?
2: This said,
0: I'm your way. Two for your copper, and I'm the catcher, my son.
2: Into heaven,
0: son of Freeborn, some teacher, the DBM. But I'm tentum, so frame was 0244.
2: I woke up to pray.
0: Oh my God.
2: What?
0: Okay, so our platform is what?
2: Coming.
0: I'm different. So for check number now.
2: King is coming. But also,
3: 0246.
2: The king is coming.
3: 0246-721-666. 0246-721-666.
2: Where is your
0: king? Okay. So fresh of Patrick.
2: Your king.
0: Now
2: is
0: a platform as well.
2: And he's
0: here. Yeah, no, so lift up your head.
3: Yes, I
2: say.
0: And
3: be lifted up.
0: Please, only 100 Ghana cities. Only 100 Ghana cities.
2: I said the king is coming.
0: So fresh of Patrick. Then, no, do Usika. Okay, you video come on
3: platform.
0: Yeah, I come. Okay, but so you say at the match now. At the same time, I say, walk us a video. Hey, silver 98.3. Oh my God! You can batch up as well from here. My number is 0244
3: 277
0: 0244-277-654-654-277-654-354-388-5899. Okay, now go punch. Yami, I do my best. The same time.

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0: yes to say a brand table
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1: Agreement is agreement.
0: Ena wo sabano nsuno. 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
1: And
0: for me, I will say promise a few hopper. Witty Michel or Mabua, Mimosica, no de Eguma, Mimosica, no de Ace, baby, a chino,
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0: man, my dojo. I will cheer for you not to be promised. 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